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0: Summer jam backstage passes. 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
1: Te pones un panty con la ley. 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
2: DJ Chulo, Funk Flex, Dominican Day Parade. Oh, I'm out there. I'm there. Who wants those tickets? Summer Jam, backstage passes. At Funk Flex. Let me see that steel type of car you're driving. I'll give them to you right now. I got a whole bunch to give out. Lit Digital, shake the block.

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1: What am I supposed to think about?
2: 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I want you all over the world. I want you to see it.
0: Yes. Abbott Rodriguez, what's going on? Media Co.
1: You're
0: President,
1: right.
0: CEO, Energy.
1: I'm having motion.
0: Yeah,
1: mom.
0: Yeah. Sue Kim, what's going on? Cujo. Tomas. Nessa. Katrina B. Assistant Program Director. Cynthia, WBLS. Karina, what's going on? Mirror in the morning, 6 a.m., baby. Jay Dixon, what up?

0: DJ Booth, what up, baby?
1: Fire. Fire.
0: Nicki Minaj.
1: Fire.
0: New York Bronx energy. Yes. What happened to Salsa Con Fuego? What happened?

Lewis. Hey, Boogie. Zeddy Will, Cal Rich. Hey, Boogie, I see you, my brother. Ems, what up? DJ Omanaya, what's going on? Bronx Energy right here. Hey, Boogie, we see you.

Oh, yeah, Kehlani. She's coming to the Barclays, 20,000 deep. Funk Flex on the set. Funk Flex. R&B Picnic. That R&B Picnic at Central Park is going to be something. Summer Stage 40th Anniversary, 10,000 deep. We are there. I told you, Kehlani, Barclays, 20,000 deep. David Ali, I appreciate you. Funk Flex on the set. Warsaw. Yeah. Phoenix Flexing, 2,000 deep. Brooklyn. I'm touching down. Yep. Are we partying?

0: claps.
1: Ho! 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Is, wow, this is nice. 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
2: How you doing?
1: What part of Jersey are you from?
2: I'm from North Brunswick. Well, I live in North Brunswick, but I'm from Exit 9, New Brunswick.
1: Tanya, you're going to Summer Jam Friday.
2: Oh, yes!
1: Yes! Yes! Friday! Yes!
2: That's what's up.
1: Tanya.
2: Yes.
1: Are you ready for French Montana, Max B, Fetty Wap, Remy Boy Monty, Mariah the Scientist, Young Miami, Ice Spice, The Baby, G Herbo, Phoenix Flexin', Natalie Nunn, Cash Cobain, Zeddy Will, Omalay, Honey Baby, Sleepy Hollow, 41. Are you ready for Summer Jam on Friday?
2: Yeah. Ready.
1: Doors open at 7 o'clock, 7 to 11. Yours truly, Funk Flex, on the set all night long. The biggest event of the year is here. I hope you are ready, Tanya, to see something you've never seen before this Friday at the Prudential Center.
2: Yes, I will be in the building. Yes.
1: I want you to hang out with me during the takeover. Don't move, okay?
2: Okay.
1: Every hour, I play new music from an artist from New York, New Jersey, or Connecticut. Let's get this BX energy going. French Montana, Max B, they touching that stage this Friday. We are not playing, all right? Let's go.
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Oh, she's going to touch down. 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Couple days, baby. We ready. Sing this part right here. Sing it right here. Oh. Prudential Center. Young Miami. Summer Jam's going to be crazy.

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You know where I'm going right now. Funk Flex Lit Digital. Shake the block. We partying. Summer Jam backstage passes. I got them. I Funk Flex. Let me see. I steal type of car you driving. Where you riding? You know where I'm going after.

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0: I went deaf on it.
1: Summer Jam, baby.
0: I went
1: oh, it's gonna be crazy. Shout out to Conway, Stove God Cooks, 38 Special, Albie Al, Nems, Cocky Carr, Ryan Witherspoon, Briani, Jay Diamonds, what up?
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1: Ali, what's going on? Jersey Energy, Funk Flex, Hot 97, Summer Jam. Albert Rodriguez, what's going on? Yeah. Albert, I see you, my brother. CEO, President Energy. Sue Kim, what's cracking? Cujo, what up? Tomas, what it is? Yes. Nessa, what's going on? Katrina B. Assistant Program Director. Cynthia, WBLS Program Director. Karina, I appreciate all those tickets. As a matter of fact, you want to be backstage at Summer Jam at Funk Flex. Let me see that steel type of car you're driving. I'll give you those backstage tickets. Yes, yes, yes, yes, yes. Now, we're not playing. It's something special. Miro in the morning. What's going on, baby? 6 a.m. Touching down. Jay Dixon, what up? Ladies, listen. Mariah the Scientist is going to put on a special show. 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

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Yep, we ain't forget. Heavy Hitters got him fired a year ago. Lit Digital DJs put him back in the building. Oh, I mean, they got more things to worry about right now. Sorry. CeeLo, we got you. DJ Spazzo got a brand new show. Every Thursday, 12 midnight, playing artists from New York, New Jersey, and Connecticut. It is what it is. Sorry. 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Bobby Trends, every Saturday, 3 o'clock. We run the gamut. We got the real estate. Them boys don't run this no more. We got no charging DJs, no charging artists. You've been cut off. Oh, yes, yes. Summer Jam, baby, the biggest event in the world. Fetty Wap, Max B, Mariah the Scientist, Young Miami, Ice Spice, The Baby, G Herbo, Phoenix, Flex, and Natalie Nunn, Zeddy Will, Sleepy Hollow, 41, New York. 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We doing something new, baby. 4 hours. Doors open at 7 o'clock. The biggest concert in the world. Forget that. The biggest event in the world.

0: 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What type of car are you driving? 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You know what it is, Funk Flex. McGruff the crime dog, sniffing out payola. 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

0: light medium, that drop crazy. Summer Stage 40th anniversary. 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It's a free event. We're just giving back out here. Everybody's touching down. No, it's going to be amazing. I'm coming to Crotona Park. Yes. Another 10,000 deep. We did it last year. Yes. Kehlani's coming to that Barclays, 20,000 deep. David Ali, I appreciate you. Funk Flex on the set. Phoenix flexing. Yeah. Warsaw in Brooklyn, 2,000 deep. I'm on the set for that, too.
1: Let's go.
0: Have you ever seen the baby perform? Have you seen the baby perform? He's going to be performing at Summer Jam. 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When this song comes on in that arena, it's going to be crazy. Yours truly, Funk Flex on the set all night long at Summer Jam. Doors open at 7 o'clock. 4 hours. We're going to bring...

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1: 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French Montana, Max B. Freak, that's all I know. 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
0: 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I'm the only one that got them. If you got them, at me at Funk Flex.
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0: Tried to kill me once, but darling, you just resurrected me.
1: And if you're a DJ, you don't have to pay to do a guest spot.
0: You need me, baby.
1: You have to pay to get on the mix show list.
0: Teach me, baby. From Vancouver, you a BC.
1: Now we're making a lot of money.
0: Pull up, payback, beep, beep, baby. Am I game with it?
1: Funk Flex. Beats, they call me McGruff, the payola dog.
0: Me,
1: I'm out here sniffing out payola.
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0: 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Tanya wanted to hear that It's a Crime, Mariah the Scientist. Tanya, you know Mariah the Scientist is doing a special show, a special performance with a special set this Friday at Summer Jam. You know that, right?
1: I know now. Yeah.
0: New York, Jersey, Connecticut. I gave Tanya some tickets to Summer Jam earlier. Who are you going to bring with you?
1: My daughter that just graduated high school.
0: That's beautiful. She's going to have an amazing time, okay?
1: Okay.
0: Tanya's here. Takeover, we rolling. So, Tanya, every hour I play new music from an artist from New York, New Jersey, or Connecticut. So I'm going to play some Kal Rich, Jen Carter, Tata. 41 is bringing that Brooklyn energy to the Prudential Center this Friday, 7 o'clock. Summer Jam is going to be amazing. Yours truly, Funk Flex, on the set all night long. It's a party from 7 to 11. That's what it's going to be. What you want to play?
1: I want to play It Depends by Chris Brown and Bryson Tiller.
0: 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We here. Summer Jam is this

you from New Jersey at the 9. Still here on the Hot 97 Takeover. Here's Chanel by Tyler. I would like to give a special shout out to my mom. We celebrate her 90th. She's a cancer also. A big shout out to Hot 97. And a big, big, big shout out to Funk

0: 7 Takeover Funk Flex. Tanya, want to hear that Chanel, Tyler. Now, Tanya, you know we're still trying to get Tyler at Summer Jam to do like a unannounced because you know she's in town that day. Did you know that, Tanya?
1: I didn't know that, but I'm excited for her. I'm here for it all. Yes. I hope you get it.
0: We are trying to get her on stage. But I mean, we got French. We got Max B. We got Fetty Wap, Mariah the Scientist, Young Miami, Ice Spice, yeah. The Baby, G Herbo, Phoenix Flexin', Natalie Nunn, Cash Cobain, Zeddy Will, Honey Baby, Super Hollow, 41. Have you ever seen that many artists at Summer Jam before?
1: No, it's going down. It's going to be epic.
0: Is this your first Summer Jam?
1: This is my first Summer Jam. I've been trying to get tickets all my life.
0: You're going to love it. You're going to love it. Summer Jam is this Friday. Doors open at 7 o'clock, Prudential Center. Okay? Get there early, man. The parking, the seats, everything's going to be jammed up.
1: All right.
0: Every hour, I play new music from an artist from New York, New Jersey, or Connecticut. We're going to go to Brooklyn. We're going to play this MVP 41, Kyle Rich, Jen Carter, Tata. 41 is performing at Summer Jam Friday, so that's going to be epic.
1: Yeah.
0: All right? You ready for that, Tanya? You ready for Summer Jam?
1: I'm ready.
0: What you want to play?
1: Let's play Rain Dance by Dave and Tim.
0: Tanya, should I give away some more Summer Jam tickets?
1: Why not? I got mine.
0: I got Summer Jam backstage passes for somebody right now. At me, at Funk Flex. Let me see that steering wheel, what type of car you're driving, and you will be at Summer Jam this Friday. 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

0: 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It's going to be crazy. 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The Prudential Center's going to be rocking in a few days. Get ready. 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
1: 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I'm a down.

Summer Jam backstage passes. I got them right now at Funk Flex. Let's do it. I'm going to send you to the big concert backstage. Lit Digital, Shake the Block. Shout out to DJ CeeLo. He got a brand new show because they left him for dead. But he's back in the building. DJ Spazzo, new show, 12 o'clock, midnight, every Thursday.

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0: Wait a minute, wait a minute. 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
1: 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All of my bills paid. Hey, hey, hey, Let's Rap About It podcast. I know they feel the way. Biggest podcast out there right now. Show.

0: 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You know what it is. 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Hold on, I'm going to take you to Queensbridge. You know what I'm here for. Zeddy Will is going to be at Summer Jam in a couple days. It's going to be crazy. 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We're going to have an amazing time. Jersey, get ready.
1: She in love with guns too. They say you too piped up, but I think that I lost you.
2: I'm not trying to be nosy. Let me know where you going tonight. Know you trying to have fun, but make sure we link by the end of the night. Don't be out with your friends flirting with you. Know it ain't right. Keep it real.

You a 10, that mean you a dime. So I'm on your body, I'm all on your spine. I'm not trying to be nosy, let me know where you going tonight. 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Keep it real.

I'm just playing a hot joint, baby. Let's do it. Lit Digital, Shake the Block. Oh, Central Park. Funk Flex, Birthday Picnic, 10,000 deep. We're going to shut that down. Oh. Erica, what up? Joe Jackson, what up? Summer Stage, crazy. 40th anniversary. Summer Jam. 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Tickets to Ticketmaster.

0: in a place. 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
0: How do I feel to refresh?
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Mariah the Scientist is going to be at Summer Jam. 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
1: It's apartment 26B. 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

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I will be back tomorrow, Thursday. I mean, we got like one more day, and then it's Summer Jam, baby. Hot 97.

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0: 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Paid after dramatization. 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

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Message.

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1: 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Starting at 5 p.m. every day, once an hour, I'm going to be giving you new music. But hold on, it's only going to be artists from New York, New

Law, do you have anything you would like to say for yourself? I do. What, you trying to be funny? You trying to hurt our feelings? You can keep your award. 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

0: Ray! Zeus Music will be touching down. 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

You a 10, that mean you a dime. 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Keep it real.

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1: 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I'm sitting here looking at Keisha like, do you love me? Do you love me not?

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0: Whoa. New York City, New Jersey, Connecticut. Wake it on up. You know what it is, man. It's Hot 97. It's Morning Zumero. It's your boy, the Camaro. You know, the human direct vibe, keeping things wavy from 6 to 10 a.m. and all other hours. You know what I mean? I am joined by the most illustrious crew on radio. Mia Bella's in the building.
1: Good morning.
0: That's right. You know what I'm saying? Kaz in the building.
2: Tri-State was popping. What up?
0: You know what I mean? Shiny culture, Mr. Worldwide, wake up.
3: Greetings. You know what I mean? Things, my friend.
0: On the board, you know what I mean?
1: Rising.
0: Ladies and gentlemen, we are 24 hours away from Summer Jam.
2: Yeah.
0: You know what I mean?
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0: You know
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0: what I'm saying?
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0: Come on now. You know what I mean? The star of the show, Mia Bell, and myself went up to Pix 11 yesterday to let them know what was going on and what we got going on at Summer Jam. You know what I mean? We get a TV hit. So let's go. Come on. Listen. So, okay. It's Power to People Thursdays. Color swap all morning and shout yourself out or something that you're proud of. You know, like I said, we got Summer Jam tickets at 8 o'clock, Hip Hop Jeopardy, French Montana, Young Miami, Mariah the Scientist, et cetera, et cetera, et cetera. Also, I myself, Merrill the Gynecologist, will be in the building.
3: My Lord.
0: Yeah, hey, Summer Jam tickets. Hey, look, let's talk a little bit about, you know what I'm saying? Hold on. Shining the spotlight on my girl, Mia Bell. Listen, yeah, like I said, yesterday we went up to Pix 11.
1: Yes.
0: Very nice, you know what I'm saying? Very nice vibe. Little quick TV hit.
1: I'm a TV girl now. I don't know about y'all.
0: That's right.
1: The camera's just been all in my face.
0: Hello.
1: Since I met Mero and Kaz, and everybody just knows them. And, you know, just by, I don't know, tomorrow, I don't know if y'all could talk to me to sing.
0: She's got gifts, ladies and gentlemen, in the Giphy app. You know what I mean? Reaction gifts. Okay? We got to get Mia Bell's face everywhere. You know what I mean? Across the tri-state. We have your face on a red line going up to Connecticut. I don't know why that one in particular, but everywhere. Everywhere. Okay?
1: Yes,
0: so
1: of course. We repping all
0: that's right.
1: Of the tri-state. And you know not I mean? Only that, I think we sold out the rest of the tickets for Summer Jam.
0: That part.
2: That's lit.
0: That part.
1: You're welcome.
0: And yo, tri-state, shout out to Mia Bell because she never forgets to shout out the other two states, New Jersey and Connecticut. You know what I'm saying? I'm
1: of
0: always
1: course.
0: Like, yo, New York, New York, New York. And she's like, tri-state. And I'm like, yes. She's right.
1: Yeah,
0: she's got it.
1: Because I make my rounds everywhere.
0: You know what I mean? Listen, you know what it is. 8 o'clock, YouTube people, get up. You know what I'm saying? Get in your cubicles. Turn your monitors on. Get digital with it because we are live. That's the magic hour. That's what Mind of Merrill happens. Plus, Merrill Uncut on YouTube. You know what I'm saying? The whole thing. Like it. You know what I'm saying? I was going to say something wild, and then I pump fake because Jason said, stop at third. Do not run home. You're going to get thrown out. Okay? Keep it live right here because, you know, it's New York City, and landlords are getting spicy in court. If you want to know what that means, keep it locked right here. Hot 97 Mornings tomorrow, baby. It's the most illustrious crew in radio, the best show in the world. Keep it locked. Tri-State. Let's get it. Kill me. Oh! These guys are going to be a Summer Jam. 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

0: Yes, Hot 97 Mornings with Mero, baby. It's your boy, the Kid Mero. Wake it up, Tri-State, and I am here with the best crew in radio, y'all. Mia Bella's in the building.
1: Yes, I am.
0: You know what I mean? You might have seen us on TV yesterday, if you're a TV watching type of person. Kaz in the building.
2: Tri-State, what up, what up?
0: He will FaceTime Jay-Z right now, and Jay-Z will pick up. Yeah. I promise you.
1: Yeah.
0: You
1: know what I'm saying?
0: You got the 4040 t-shirt on right now.
2: I do.
0: You know what I'm saying?
2: If it's for me, son.
0: Uh-huh.
2: It's easy to dress up in the morning.
0: Yes, sir.
1: I'm about to tap you, bro.
0: Of course, Mr. Worldwide Wake Up himself. Shiny Culture's in the building.
3: Yeah, what up, everybody? Wake up. Wake
0: you feel
3: up.
0: Feel me? Ladies and gentlemen, it is now time for you to hear the toasted tones of what Miss Mia Belch. She got the headlines for y'all. Okay, let's start this thing off with some information.
1: Yes, very important information, local news. Now, a group of landlords are filing a lawsuit against the Rent Guidelines Board over the recent rent freeze led by Mayor Mamdani. This is taking place in Staten Island. They called the process a sham since the board compromised of Mamdani appointees. The board, however, says that they have political independence. And the lawsuit also states that the landlord's costs aren't frozen, including mortgage, property taxes, water, sewer bills. So they have an argument on their end, and they don't like what Mamdani got going on. So, do you guys ever consider landlords as small business owners deserving some empathy? Should we shoot them some bail?
0: Yo, listen, I'm a landlord. You know what I'm saying?
1: Uh-huh.
0: And I don't agree with none of y'all. You know what I'm saying? With this BS lawsuit. Listen, if you can't afford to maintain a property, sell the property.
2: Mm-hmm.
0: Like, you know what I'm saying? If I got a Lamborghini in my garage and I can't drive it nowhere because I can't afford to pay the insurance on it, or I can't pay for the rims because they got scuffed or whatever, what are you going to tell me to do? Right. Mero, sell a Lamborghini. Stop playing. You got a very good, you know what I'm saying, whoever wants to sponsor us, vehicle right here.
1: A foundation.
0: You know what I mean? Come on. Like, if you got multiple properties, bro, you're not a small business owner. Stop trying to give me that boo-hoo. Like, you know what I mean? Cut it out. Live within your... Like, buy what you can afford to maintain.
1: Yes.
0: If you can't afford to maintain it, don't get involved, yo. I will tell you that as a property owner, okay? Because my property is very well maintained, okay? And my friends are very happy living there.
1: Yeah, people need good living conditions, all right? We need to stop.
0: Come on.
1: With, you know, shortcutting our New Yorkers.
0: Hello.
1: Okay. Now that's it for headlines. Alternate side parking and meters are suspended. There is a Jewish holiday taking place.
0: Mm-hmm.
1: Collections are on schedule. There is no school today. Summertime. It's 63 degrees, a high of 82, and cloudy.
0: So I will not be making sauce in my hoodie today. You know what I'm saying? Thank you, Mia Belch. You know, okay. For the headlines. Yeah, you know, because, you know, you start sweating.
2: Oh.
0: You know what I'm saying?
2: It just
0: accumulates. I mean, okay. There's other crevices, you know what I'm saying, that accumulate sweat. You know what I mean? Yeah, I know what I'm talking about, Tri-State. Wake up, because you're supposed to be washing those crevices right now.
2: I just don't want to hear you about making sauce.
1: Too early for that.
2: Yeah, too much. Too much.
0: Okay, all right. Listen, we talked about Malcolm Jamal Warner yesterday and some family drama, but there's more family drama involving another late black actor. Mero, what are you talking about? Keep a lock right there, and you'll find out. Hi, 97 Mornings with Mero. It's your boy with Mia Belch and Kaz and Shani. Let's go. Oh, this is French Montana. Guess what? Y'all gotta see him tomorrow. It's

0: Yes, sir. High 97 Mornings Tomorrow. By the way, Young Miami will be at Summer Jam spinning that ish. You know what I'm saying? So you could be spinning that ish too. They got really good chicken tenders at Prudential Center.
1: They do.
0: You know what I'm saying? They're very good. Tender and juicy. You know what I'm saying? Like this Do Tell with Mia Bell. Al, you know what I'm saying? Because of course, it's the one and only Mia Bell. You know what I'm saying? It's the one that came out. It's Kaz. It's Mornings Tomorrow. Let's get it.
2: All right. So Chadwick Boseman's brothers are calling for his widow to be removed as the executor of his estate.
0: Oh.
2: The brothers claim that the parents are due 50% of the late actor's earnings, but that his wife hasn't handled the finances well at all. And now they want their money.
0: Ooh.
2: Okay. Now, the Black Panther star, he died without a will. So, you know, dealing with his estate was probably already a messy situation. And now they want to inherit the 50% that they are due.
0: Wow.
2: Mm-hmm.
0: Damn.
2: Now, you know, Mero, how do you handle finances between your family? Because you have a big one.
0: Yeah. Well, that's the thing. It's like, I actually, this was kind of a wake up. Like, yo, Mero, you got to do this. I also do not have a will. You know what I'm saying? I'm not planning to go nowhere no time soon. Right? But in the case that, you know, something were to happen, I'm like, yo, this money got to go to my kids, bro. What are we doing?
2: Yeah.
0: Like, what are we talking about? Like, I obviously I want to take care of my parents. I am currently taking care of my parents. Mm-hmm. You know what I'm saying? My siblings are all made I was going to say made men. Like, they're in the mafia.
3: They good.
0: But they good. Right. They can stand on their own, too. I don't got to worry about that. You know, I don't have there's no parasitic family members on that side of the family. So now the family that I created is the one that should benefit from, you know what I'm saying, like the fruits of my labor or whatever. Also, if you have like a terminal illness or something like that, I think the first thing you should sit down and do is kind of organize that, all that kind of stuff. It sounds terrible and like real transactional, but yeah, it's important, yo, because it avoids stuff like this. Now you don't got your moms fighting with your baby moms and your brothers and everybody's fighting, and instead of being like, yo, we miss him and like, there's a different type of energy around your passing, bro, which is nasty. You know what I'm saying?
2: Mm-hmm. Depending on the state that you die in, too,
0: yeah,
2: when, if you have no will, the first, like, $50,000 to $100,000 goes to your wife. And then it trickles down into other areas, like your kids, and they all have to be alerted that you passed away so that they can start fighting for the money.
0: Yeah.
2: Now, Kaz, I know you're turning 40 this year?
1: February.
2: 40, February, yes, which is a big number.
0: Yes.
2: Now, have you started thinking and planning about, you know, what could happen if anything were to happen to you?
4: Yeah, you know, for sure. All my important assets are in my lady's name, just in case, you know, if something happens to me and the kids are somewhere to live and stay, like, she got it. You know, same thing. And my mom and her have spoken, obviously, and they all know, you know, if anything ever happens to me, the kids are what's most important.
0: Ken's moving his hands. So much.
4: I don't have no will. You know what I'm saying? I have life insurance, but I don't have a will yet. But yeah, that was one of those things that, you know, as a black man, I should probably get on, because we don't get the same sort of life expectancy that everybody else gets.
2: Right.
4: So, you're absolutely right.
2: Oh my God, now I'm scared. I don't got a will. I don't got no kids, no husband.
0: Listen, you're 28, you'll be fine.
4: You'll be good.
0: You know, you got plenty of time.
2: I'm
4: going to tell you, women live like way longer than us.
0: Hell
4: so
0: yeah.
4: You'll be all right.
2: Life insurance?
0: What?
2: Oh,
0: you're
2: my God.
0: Good. You're going to outlive all of us.
2: Please. All right. Hey, maybe I will. My grandmother died at like 100. Anyway,
0: hey, good genes.
2: Mm-hmm. That's it for me about Do Tell this hour. You're welcome. Mm. And in the next, we're going to talk about one of our favorite rappers. They're getting a biopic.
0: Let's go. You know what I'm saying? Okay, listen. Also, surprise, surprise. An expensive item is on the resellers market, which is, you want to know which one? Guess what? You're going to have to keep it locked right here. It's Hot 97. This morning's tomorrow, baby. Keep it locked. Me and Bell, Kaz, Shawnee Culture. And your boy, the Human Director. Let's get it.
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0: Yes. You want us. You know what I'm saying? It's High 97 this morning. It's Merrill. I am the Kid Merrill, the human durag. You know what I'm saying? Keeping things wavy. Every Monday through Friday, right here on your High 97 every day. That's my word. And I am joined by the best crew in radio. Mia Bell is in the building.
1: I am. Good morning.
0: Yes. Cat's in the building.
2: Trustee, what up? What up? What up?
0: And you hear that air on because Mr. Worldwide Wake Up, Shiny Culture's on the boards.
3: Yeah, I mean.
0: And I told y'all before the break, we got headlines for y'all, okay? Because Mia Bell is well informed and she's gonna inform y'all. She's gonna make sure y'all are well informed. And this story is nuts, Mia.
1: It's all about the movies, and the Odyssey tickets are reselling for $1,000 to see Christopher Nolan's, you know, big movie on IMAX, that 70mm screen. And yeah, the prices are going up. Okay, now the movie is proving to be another big hit. It's about following the King of Ithaca's 10-year journey home from the Trojan War. Okay. The lead character is played by Matt Damon. I believe Zendaya is also in this movie. Oh. Tom Holland. And it's only playing in a limited number of theaters that support IMAX and 70mm. So... Yeah, that's a big deal for some. Now, what do you make of this whole reseller economy, especially for these tickets? $1,000 is crazy.
0: Yo, I hate it. When you would talk about this, like, off the mic, I was like, yo, I was like, yo, Summer Jam tickets are reselling for $1,000? That's crazy. And I heard it was this. It's a movie. It's a movie. Right. Y'all gonna, yo, Cass said this also off mic. Y'all gonna see this on Amazon in 10 days.
2: In 3 weeks, you can probably watch it on Prime Video.
0: What are Literally. We talking about?
2: $1,000 to go to a movie theater? I better be in the actual movie.
0: Hello.
2: Like, am I getting an extra role? Like, yo, that doesn't make any sense.
0: Come on. Give me a loincloth.
1: Drinks. And like, everything.
2: And this might be a little controversial. And I've been to movie theaters where they give you an enhanced experience. I can never tell the difference. Like, anytime they hand you them little glasses to watch it in 3D, I'm expecting them to pop out the screen. I'm like, I don't see nothing. I don't know if my senses like are off. I don't know if I smoke too much weed in my entire life, but I just don't see nothing. I'd rather just watch it at home.
0: Yo, facts. I think we're all a certain age up here.
1: We definitely are.
0: You know what I'm saying?
2: I'm like 70mm IMAX. I'm like, I okay, don't, whatever.
0: What does that mean?
2: Does it look good on my TV? That's all I care about.
0: Doug,
1: how
0: I am not.
1: Does it cost?
0: And then the reseller thing in general is just like, man, like, come on, dog. Like, we're sneaking. Beating people over the head is not a job. Okay, it's not a go get a skill. You know what I'm saying? Finessing people is not a skill. I mean, in some cases, it can be. But, yo, I just bought these Jordans. I'm going to charge you 10 times more than what I paid. Shut up. Open a club, bro, and charge me 10 times more for a bottle of Belvedere.
1: Is there anything you'd pay resale price for? Or have you in your past? I can judge. Cass did. Yeah, I can tell. Yeah. What sneakers did you buy?
2: Some Kyrie Pepsis. Yeah. I was young and dumb. I was like, nah, I need these. He's not even on Nike no more.
0: Yeah, see? Now they're extra rare.
2: Now they're extra rare. There you go.
0: I did it with a car. But it's the opposite, because when you buy a resold car, it's cheaper.
2: Yes.
0: You know what I'm saying? So, boom.
2: They used to call them used cars back in my day.
0: Yeah. You know what I'm saying? That's what we do.
2: How they put the fancy name on it.
0: A resold pre-owned. Certified.
2: That's me. It's a used car.
1: That's it for headlines. This hour, alternate side parking and meters are suspended due to the Jewish holiday. Mm-hmm. Collections are on schedule. Public schools closed. It's summertime. And yes, a high of 82 degrees today.
0: Let's go.
1: It's going to be cloudy.
0: Come on.
1: And sunny. A little bit of both.
0: Come on. New York don't know what it wants. You know what I mean? But we going to get it all.
1: Confusion.
0: Okay. Listen, we told y'all that it is all about you today. 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

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My

0: Yes. Yes. I also love ass. You know what I'm saying? Hey, Saturday 7 is Morning Romero, baby. It's your boy, the Kid Murder, Human Durag Flap. You know what I mean? Keeping things wavy with the best crew in radio. Mia Bell is in the building.
1: What did you say when we started this?
0: Nothing.
2: Oh. Is that ads? Or?
0: Ads. I love ads.
3: Ads.
0: Sponsors.
3: You know what I mean?
0: Yes. Smoke. Yes. You know what I'm saying? Yeah, yeah, yeah.
1: I'm going to keep my belt on the table.
0: Cats in the building, y'all. And Shiny Culture is here. You know what I'm saying?
2: Peace, peace, peace.
0: Yes, sir. Okay, look. So it's a hot topic, y'all. I told y'all before the break, call us up. You know what I'm saying? 1-800-223-9797. It is Power to the People Thursdays. 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Shout out to you. 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We want to shout it out. 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Okay? 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Shout out. Off rip to Alberto from the Bronx. He's running for union delegate for

0: shout y'all. Hey, we got a caller on the line. Let's go. Caller number one, what's your name? Where you calling from? What are we hyping up today?
1: What's going on? Good morning, everybody. This is Eric from the Bronx. How y'all doing this morning?
0: Feeling good.
2: Champ, what up?
3: Peace, peace.
1: All right. Yeah, I just wanted to shout out my business. I'm a photographer from the Bronx, Gimbal Vision Photography.
0: Okay. All right.
1: So I do.
0: Gimbal Vision.
1: Go ahead, I'm sorry. Yes, Gimbal. G-I-M-B-A-L.
0: Yes.
1: V-I-S-I-O-N. _ photography on IG.
0: Yes. Nice, let's go. Nice.
2: What type of events do you shoot?
1: I do weddings, bar mitzvahs. I actually do some sports shots. I shoot for the NFL, the NBA, a few of the legends, John Starks. I do videography, drone, everything. You name it, I do it.
2: Nice. Okay. Friend of the show, John Starks. Shout out to him.
0: Yeah.
1: The yes, dunk. Sir. Yes, sir. So that's Gimbal Vision _ photography.
0: From the Bronx.
1: Yes, sir.
0: All right. Big Bronx energy, okay? Listen, appreciate you, champ. Thank you for calling in. Yo, Gimbal Vision, you know what I'm saying? Straight out the Bronx. Caller number three. What's your name? Where you calling from? What are we hyping up?
4: My name's Takim Anthony. I'm calling from Long Island, New York. I want to hype up Touch by Tia on Instagram. She's a local nail tech in North Babylon, New York.
0: Hey, okay. Shout out to my local nail tech. Yeah, me and Bud just perked up like, where?
5: Yeah, let me get my nails done, please.
4: Uh-huh, that's baby sis, too.
5: All right, well, put me on, because I'm tired of going to the establishments that I've been going to. They play too much.
4: That's _ Touch by Tia on Instagram.
5: All right.
0: Touch by Tia.
4: All right. All right, yeah, have a good one. Have a blessed one.
0: You appreciate you, my brother. Thank you. Shout out to that's a good brother right there. You know what I mean? Call him shouting his sister's business. Mm-hmm. Okay, not even his. Call number four. What's your name? Where you calling from? What we putting a megaphone on today?
6: Peace, Cameron, in the morning, and the whole Hot 97 team. Right. My name is Lucky Goldie, award winning poet, and I'm calling from Brooklyn, New York. And what I want to highlight is my most recent accomplishment is the Black Caucus of the American Library Association gifted me first place honor for best self-published ebook for 2026. They flew me out to Chicago to the award ceremony. I got to visit the Obama Presidential Library Center, and I went to the old Shameless House in the south side of Chicago. So it was a beautiful trip. It's all on my company website.
0: Hey, let's go. Yeah. All right, man. Yeah. Self-published.
6: Thank you.
0: All right. That's what we like up here. You know what I'm saying? Independent business, entrepreneurship. You know what I'm saying? Coming out the five bros. Love it. You know what I mean? Shout out to you, my guy. Listen, up next, after the break, you know what it is, man. It's Hot 97. It's Mornings with Mero, the only morning show you should be locked in with at all. All the other ones are trash. Up next, we got Do Tell. We get in our movie bag. You know what I'm saying? Is that what we doing, Jay? Yes, we are. He said, hell yeah. He nodded his head vigorously. Hot 97 Mornings with Mero. It's your boy, the Kid Mero, man. Mia Bella's here. Kaz is here. Shiny Culture's on the boards, man. And we got the freaking Puerto Rican, JC Rodriguez, running the whole goddamn show. Let's go. Oh, this is the baby.

0: 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It's a short life.
1: Yes, sir. Yes, sir. Hey, Hot 97. It's Morning Zamero, baby. It's your boy, Kid Mero, here with the best crew in radio, y'all. It is Mia Bell. It is Kaz. It is Shiny Culture. It is Kaz 1 on the Wheels of Steel. And we are shouting people out. It is Power to the People Thursdays, y'all. You know what I mean? Here up at Morning Zamero. And want to shout out Khalees from Trenton, New Jersey. Shouting out his two published books called The Fire That Doesn't Fold and King of This City. You know what I'm saying? So he got two books out. Shout out to you, Khalees. You know what I'm saying? Self-publishing out here in these streets. Okay, look. I told y'all before the break, we got a little bit of talking to do about rappers. You know what I mean? Because that's what we do. It's Hot 97. It's hip-hop. The home of hip-hop. Okay? Where hip-hop lives. Okay? Blazing hip-hop and R&B. I forgot the rest of the slogans, but I'm going to get them after the break. Right now, though, Mia Bell is going to give you exactly what I was talking about. Don't tell. Let's go. Yes.
2: All right. So listen up. Snoop Dogg's life is coming to the big screen. Oh. A biopic of the celebrated rapper has been greenlit for a 2027 release. And Craig Brewer, who wrote Hustle and Flow, is going to be directing. And Jonathan Davis, who stars in Outer Banks, is going to play Snoop. And we're going to hear about his catalog, of course, and how he came up with some of his biggest songs, like Drop It Like It's Hot. I wonder if we'll see his, you know, big case. Debut on this in this biopic. But of course, I wanted to know, Mero, who you would think about to play you in a film of your life.
1: I've had this in the chamber forever.
2: Yeah?
1: Will Smith.
2: Okay. You know what I'm saying? That's who you want to play you?
1: Will Smith.
2: In your biopic?
1: Yes.
2: Wow.
1: Because he's got crazy range. You know what I'm saying? True. He played everything from like an astronaut to like a caddy to like a gay dude to a homeless dude. He played everything. A zombie, apocalypse survivor. Mm. He's got range. He could be a Dominican guy from the Bronx, I think.
2: Okay.
1: You know what I'm saying? True. Also, I was about to cry laughing and just like mess up the whole segment because you said Jonathan Davis?
2: Yes.
1: I thought you said Jonathan Majors.
2: Oh.
1: And I was like, yeah!
3: He bought it, though, low-key.
2: I know. You know what? Before his scandal, he's such a great actor.
1: Yeah,
2: he
1: is.
2: You know what I'm saying? Even after his scandal,
1: I'll tell you, but not to cut you off, but this is a factual truth. If you see a black actor and they do not have a lineup, they are a great actor.
2: Yes.
1: Facts.
3: Committed.
1: Check.
2: That man
1: check
2: was locked stats. In.
1: Hello.
2: You see what got him in trouble, right?
1: Uh-huh. Playing in the
3: snow.
1: Come on. Stop playing.
2: Oh, my gosh. Now, Kaz, what other artist's life would you like to see in a movie?
3: Oh, I've thought about this for such a long time. It's such a layup. Fat Joe.
1: Oh!
3: Yeah. A Fat Joe biopic where he narrates his own stories and has somebody act out all these tales.
1: My God.
3: Oh, I'll be the first one in line to watch that.
1: Doug.
3: Easily. Okay. He tells the best stories of hip-hop.
1: By the way, you were saying before, like, yo, every time something is in IMAX or like 3D, I never really could tell. You're going to be able to tell with that
3: easily.
1: One.
3: Easily.
1: Easily.
3: I got to see the scene where he robbed the entire gym.
1: Yes!
3: I got to see the scene where he's boxing R. Kelly or watching R. Kelly box in Chicago.
2: Oh, yeah.
1: I got to see. I want to see Crack Him Alive.
3: I need all that.
4: Yo, that would be like the hip-hop Forrest Gump.
1: Exactly.
4: Fat Joe is in every single thing that's ever happened in hip-hop since 1989.
3: Since the very beginning. And he's still relevant today. It would do numbers.
1: Come on!
2: Wow, I think Fat Joe's going to start working on it ASAP.
1: Hey, fellow.
2: Especially after listening to Mornings with Mero.
1: Uh-huh.
2: Now, that's it for Mia Bell. Do tell for today. And in the next hour, we're going to hear from a local restaurant owner because it is Power to the People.
1: That is right.
2: We're giving back. Uh-huh. And, yeah, for juice sake, that's what it's called. In Hempstead. We're taking you to Long Island.
1: Let's go, Long Island. Right. You know what I'm saying? Shout out to De La Soul. We saw them at the ESPYs because we outside. We're the only morning show out here making moves. Being sexy out here in these streets. You know what I'm saying?
2: Yep.
1: Yes, sir. Hot 97 Mornings Tomorrow. Listen, keep it live right here. The Magic Hour's coming up next. We're going to be live on Hot 97 YouTube and Hot 97 TV. Okay? The Mind of Mero. A look into my medulla oblongata. You know what I'm saying? And also, of course, Summer Jam tickets. It's tomorrow, y'all. We are at the finish line. We at the 10-yard line, about to punch it in for a touchdown, okay? We right there, so keep it locked. They're almost sold out. You can get them on Ticketmaster, but Hip Hop Jeopardy is we can get them for the free ski, okay? Keep it locked right here. It's Hot 97. It's Mornings with Mero. We got Young Miami, Mariah, everybody else is in the building, okay? Mind of Mero's coming up next, and it's about asking for favors. Keep it locked right there, Tri-State. Hot 97, Mornings with Mero, baby. Let's go.
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6: 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Get up, leafy head. Love you, Mom.

0: huh? This is what you hear in your head. It's Hot 97. This morning's with Mero, baby. I'm the Kid Mero, the human durag flap, keeping things wavy, 6 to 10 a.m. every weekday of your life. Ooh. And I'm joined by the best crew in radio, y'all. Mia Bell is here.
1: Yes.
0: Kaz in the building.
2: What up, Tri-State?
0: Shiny Culture's on the boards.
3: Yo, yo, yo.
0: Yes. And the most lit Puerto Rican says, Carlos Delgado. You know what I'm saying? Jason Rodriguez. Yo, you know who's in the hat in the booth with their hat turned back?
4: Who's that?
0: DJ Cash Ward. You know what I'm saying?
5: Good
0: heavy
5: morning.
0: Hitters.
4: Good
0: suckers.
4: Morning.
0: Can I hit that one time?
4: I got you.
1: Heavy hitters.
0: Let's go.
1: Suckers.
0: Shout out to Big Spanish. You know what I'm saying? Yo, listen. It's Power to the People Thursdays, okay? It's also the Magic Hour. But before we get into the Magic Hour and the Minds of Mero, YouTube, what up? Hot 97 TV, que lo que? You know what I'm saying? We here, we live. Looking beautiful. Look over there. Look to my right. Wow. Incredible.
1: You're
0: you know what
1: welcome.
0: I'm saying? This woman has been on TV a few times in the past week, and every single time, blow! You know what I'm saying? Pow.
1: Let's be exact. Three times in
0: three
1: the
0: times.
1: Last 6
0: Let's go.
4: Let's go.
1: Let them know.
0: Break that up. Break that up.
4: Talk about it.
0: And she looked exactly like what Michael Irvin said fireworks sound like. You know what I'm saying? Yo. Power to the People Thursdays. Shout out to Omar from the Bronx. Shout out to his brother who is about to open a new Jamaican restaurant in the Bronx. It's called America's Kitchen. So shout out to you. And shout out to everybody out there celebrating and doing something independently. It's time for the Mind of Mero, y'all. And this one is not about independence. It's about y'all that can't be dependent, that are dependent on other people for favors. Mero, what are you talking about? I'm talking about how you approach me for a favor. Okay? You don't need to lead up to anything, buddy. You don't gotta text me six times. You don't have to give me an epilogue to your ask. You know what I'm saying? You don't gotta come, yo, what's up, bro? Yo, it's been a minute. Yo, how you been, bro? How's everything? How's the kids, bro? Yo, you got a new whip. I saw on Instagram, bro. That's nice, bro. Is that new 2026, bro? It's nice, bro. Yo, by the way, by the way, congratulations, yo. Hot 97, bro. You know what I'm saying? Congrats. Thanks. It's only been since January. You know what I mean? Thank you for the delayed congratulations. Also, what do you need? What do you need? Get right to it. Because now you're asking me for Summer Jam tickets 10 texts deep. You have wasted 25 to 30 minutes of my time and my life. I don't need that. You know what I'm saying? I'm good. So get right to the point. It's okay. I don't get mad. I think people get, you know, very kind of wordy and editorialize a favor because they don't want to feel like they... embarrassed? I don't know. Something?
3: Yeah,
0: shame?
3: I guess it feels rude to just come out the gate and ask.
0: It's not rude.
3: But for the life that we live, we're on the phone all the time.
0: All the time. Right.
3: So we need you to cut to the chase and get to the business.
0: Thank you.
3: You know what I'm saying? If you came over to borrow some sugar, don't say, hey, you have nice grass.
0: Yes. Thank you.
4: Exactly.
3: Just ring the doorbell. Hey, you got some sugar, neighbor? You know what I'm saying? Like, I don't.
0: Hello. Yes or no? You know what I'm saying? We can cut to the chase real quick. And I'm not talking about anybody in particular. So if you've hit me up for Summer Jam tickets, I'm not talking about you.
4: Yes, he is. I'm gonna be honest. We're talking about you.
1: And then you wanna ask 24 hours before the show.
0: Hey,
1: what about that part? When people get to asking for stuff like the minute that you're doing
0: Yo,
1: it.
0: Yo, see?
1: You saw that flyer 2 weeks ago.
4: Yeah. 2 months ago.
0: You weren't on it. 2 months ago.
1: Right.
4: And furthermore, if we're speaking honestly, we don't have tickets. They don't give us anything. Let's pull the curtain back.
0: Yo.
4: We get nothing.
1: Right.
4: There's no tickets here.
1: You know cannot that? Come backstage.
4: And we can't convince them to give us tickets when there's still a few tickets left. So hurry up.
0: Hello.
4: Get to that Ticketmaster.
0: Come on.
2: We're you know almost saying? Sold out.
4: Exactly.
2: Y'all are better than me. I need my wheels greased just a little bit. You don't ask me about my kids. You go, yo, how the kids doing? They doing good? They doing all right? Because you just come in here and just ask for a favor. Then you feel entitled. And then that entitlement turns me off. And worse than the fake, you know, just ask me for the joint. Like, yo.
0: The fake entitlement guarantees a no.
2: Exactly.
0: Okay.
2: Exactly. If you just hit me up, yo, tickets, you got me? No, I don't got you. Or I'm ignored.
0: No, I don't got you. Or I ignore you. A lot of people getting left on red this week. You know what I'm saying?
3: Right.
0: Yo, listen to me. It's Hot 97. It's Morning Zamero. Baby, it's your boy, the Kid Mero. I'm here with Mia Bell. I'm here with Kaz. I'm here with Shiny Culture. And of course, Lightning. You know what I'm saying? DJ Kaz 1 in the mix. You know what I'm saying? Yo. Yeah, we'll be right back, y'all. You know what I mean? Keep it locked. It's the only morning show you need to be watching, all right? And listening to. You too, stay right there. Let's go. Hip Hop Jeopardy's coming up next. You a chance to win tickets to see your favorite artist at Summer Jam. Let's go, baby.

0: Young clothes. 97 Mornings from Merrill. It's your boy, the Kid Merrill, here with the best crew in radio. Y'all, you know what it is. Mia Bella's in the building.
1: Good morning.
0: Kaz is here.
2: What up, Tri-State?
0: Yes, sir. Shiny Culture on the boards.
3: Yo, yo, yo.
0: It's Mr. Worldwide Wake Up and Big Lightning. You know what I'm saying? Uno.
4: Yo, what's going on? I'm out here drinking my coffee. I'm ready.
0: Yes, sir. You know what I'm saying? And of course, the freaking Puerto Rican, Jason Rodriguez. Yo, listen. It is, it's time, y'all. You know what I mean? YouTube, what's up? High 97 TV, what's up? Tri-State, 1-800-223-9797. Summer Jam is around the corner, literally. Ticketmaster, you could go get the tickets there, but it's time for you to attempt to stump hip-hop mind, the mega mind of hip-hop. Jason Rodriguez, okay?
2: Oh, yeah.
0: Uh-huh. All right.
2: Oh, yeah.
0: We all got our questions. You hear the papers?
2: You hear him rustling.
0: Come on.
2: Get ready. Juanito.
0: Juanito!
2: You know what time it is.
0: Come on.
4: Heavy hitters.
2: Quick little eight. You know what I'm
0: Come
2: saying?
0: On. MC Cass. Summer related. MC see if Cass. I got some.
2: Off the top. No Rennie bars.
0: Uh-huh.
2: All right. One, two, three.
0: Yo. Uh-huh.
2: Big shout out to Young Miami.
0: Yes.
2: She may not win the Oscar and she may not win the Grammy.
0: Woo!
2: But she won something a little bit better.
0: Yes.
2: She got you an anthem for all you heifers.
0: Hey!
2: And we're singing it tomorrow, baby.
0: Yo,
2: can't wait.
0: What up? Caller number one, what's your name? Where you calling from?
5: Hey, I'm Keisha. I'm calling from Irvington. Jersey.
0: Keisha from Edison. What up, Big Jersey?
2: She's at Irvington, right? Or Edison?
0: Edison or Irvington?
5: Yeah, Irvington.
0: Irvington, yes. Irvington. Correct, yes. Okay. Yo, so Keisha, listen, you got East Coast hip-hop, you got culture, R&B, and Southern hip-hop. What's your choice?
5: We're going to go culture.
0: All right.
1: Okay.
0: Udo.
4: I'm going to give you one. I'm going to give you an easy one, a gettable one. Beyonce starred in this hip-hop remake of this French opera alongside Wyclef and Mos Def. Happened on MTV. I remember that.
1: Yes.
4: I remember that.
0: Yes.
2: But you got 5 seconds to answer. 5, 4,
5: I have no idea.
1: You know this.
0: Two.
4: Oh, the hip-opera?
0: It's not hip-opera.
1: Sister!
5: Opera the Phantom? Phantom of the Opera?
0: Ooh.
1: No.
4: I think she guessed.
2: Keisha.
4: I
2: appreciate the guess.
0: Yo.
4: Keisha, it was Carmen.
2: Yeah.
4: Carmen the hip-hop opera on MTV.
1: You don't remember that with Mekhi Phifer, right? Yes.
5: No, y'all. Heck no.
4: She
6: was outside.
0: He said, I was outside. I wasn't born yet.
1: Mos Def, Mekhi Phifer.
2: Yeah, we take it at Beehive Card.
5: The only movie I know of Beyonce is Austin Powers.
2: That's it?
0: Oh,
1: that's it? Not that's even it. Obsessed? With Idris Elba?
2: Yeah.
0: Dream girl.
5: No, we only listen to Beyonce music. We don't watch her movies.
0: Oh, Keisha!
2: Not too much. The Beehive will come for you. Not too much.
1: Oh, my God.
0: Keisha's cruising for the Beehive Bruiser. Caller number two. What's your name? Where you calling from? Are you ready to play Hip Hop Jeopardy?
7: Yeah, this is Chanel from the Bronx.
0: Chanel from the Bronx. All right, big Bronx energy. Let's go. You know the categories, right, boo? East Coast hip-hop, culture, R&B, and Southern hip-hop. Which is your choice?
7: East Coast.
0: All right, let's go. Okay, so 50 Cent made this track that is turned into a birthday celebration because of its Go Shorty refrain at the beginning of the track.
7: What is in the club?
0: Hey! Go, go, go, go, go. Yo, yes, big Bronx energy. You are going, yeah, baby. You are going to Summer Jam tomorrow. I was gonna say July 24th, but it's tomorrow at Prudential Center. Friday tomorrow. Mariah the Scientist, French Montana, Max B, Ice Spice, Young Miami just got added. Tickets almost sold out, but you are gonna be in the building. Let's go. Okay, so I just need to know two things before you go. Who you taking to the show? And the station and the show that hooked you up.
7: It's gonna be me and my man.
0: Okay. And the station in the show.
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0: Hey! Yeah, let's go. Yo, we gonna see you at the show. You gonna see me sweating with no shirt on. I'm gonna be looking like Fat Joe at Spring Break on MTV. Let's go. Yo, Hot 97 Mornings with Merrill, baby. It's your boy, the Kid Merrill, keeping things wavy from 6 to 10 a.m. after the break. We're going to talk to a local entrepreneur, you know what I'm saying? The owner behind For Juice's Sake.
3: 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And I'm with the best crew ever. Me and Bell, Cash, Shiny Culture, Cash One. 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

let's get the party started. 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That's when I knew that your heart was scarring. 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

0: Yes, sir. Hot 97. Listen, I told y'all before the break, you know what it is, man. It's Hot 97. This morning, Zamero. Okay? It's your boy, the Kid Mero, the Human Durac, keeping things wavy, 6 to 7 a.m. I'm here with Mia Bell. I'm here with Kaz. I'm here with Shiny Culture. Yeah. You know what I'm saying? Mr. Worldwide Wake Up himself. And, of course, Jason Rodriguez producing the whole shebang. Shebang. You know what I mean? And, speaking of shebang, I just see some banging tuna on avocado toast, courtesy of Rita from Juice's Sake. I told y'all we had an entrepreneur in the building. Okay? It's Power to the People Thursdays. Don't forget, you know, and we are highlighting local businesses. Today is Rita, and it's for Juice's Sake. Tell us about the business, because I cannot speak. I am in shock. I am in a state of euphoria right yes. now. I have never eaten tuna and avocado on wheat and been like, damn.
1: Bussin'.
0: Yo, listen, this is a family show. I took one bite of that sandwich. I said, crazy.
2: He's not lying.
0: I'm not lying. Okay. So break it down for us. The business, you know, your entrepreneur story. You know, we were talking about a little bit off mic and on YouTube, but for the FM gang.
3: Okay. Good morning, everyone. Thank you so much for having me. My name is Rita Brown. I'm founder of For Juice Sake, a black-owned, women-owned, fresh juice and smoothie wellness cafe right in the heart of West Hempstead, Long Island. Mm-hmm. And what prompted the transition from my very, very successful media career was, unfortunately, my mom got diagnosed with a rare form of skin cancer, which rocked our world, right? We're like, how does a Jamaican woman that barely leaves the house end up with a rare form of skin cancer? So upon her original diagnosis, they said it was not curable, but she would be able to live with it for the rest of her life on medication. It was stage 2 when she was diagnosed. Within a year and a half, the rapid decline was unimaginable. And so they were even sending samples abroad because they just couldn't understand what was going on and couldn't keep up with it.
2: Wow.
3: And unfortunately, we lost her 3 years ago, May 1st, on my birthday. So now I like to think of it as our birthday.
2: Yes.
3: And so a way to honor her in my transition from a media career was to empower other people to live preventative. And so For Juice Sake was born, right?
2: Yes.
3: Everything we do there, if you follow us or if you go to our website that's in process of being built, but if you follow us at For Juice Sake, S-A-K-E, you will be able to see that everything that we do, all of our messaging, all of our content, all of our ingredients and foods are designed to be preventative. So we have an extensive line of juices for men's health, women's health, everything. You guys just had some of our popular juices, Energy and Ginger Kiss. What did you think, guys?
0: Rita.
2: So
0: Rita.
2: Good.
0: Listen, the overwhelming, like, I wouldn't say misconception, because I just had this food, but like my, and like I said, is that, you know, healthy food, like you said, preventative food, food that's made to, you know, benefit the body.
3: Right.
0: Doesn't taste good.
3: Right.
0: And this is not the case here because, wow.
3: That is the biggest compliment ever. And every time one of our guests experience us for the first time and they're like, oh my God, we have an example, a green goddess smoothie that everyone's like, oh no, I don't drink green smoothies. And when they actually, I'll even make it just to prove my point because I like to, you know, I like to win. so I'll make it just so they can sample it and they'll sample it and they go, oh my God, what's in here again? What's the name of it? And so it's our second best selling smoothie. We really believe in healthy can taste delicious, right?
0: Yes.
3: We want you to be preventative. We want you to be sustainable. We want you to fuel your body from the inside. We want you to understand that, you know, balance isn't perfection. We want you to take control of your life before a diagnosis.
0: Yes.
3: Right? And so, but we, come on now, we like flavor. We
0: I'm
3: like
0: about
3: food.
0: To say, yeah. Right? I'm a Caribbean woman.
3: Yeah, you know I'm Jamaican, right?
2: And also in Long Island too, yes, suburbs, but yes. Also food desert in certain areas. And it's
0: talk
2: so hard
0: it.
2: To find healthy food spaces, wellness areas. So
3: with flavor.
2: Yes, For Juice Sake in West Hempstead is a huge deal. Now go ahead and tell the people where they can find you and how we can get connected in West Hempstead.
3: Absolutely. We are conveniently located at 453 Hempstead Avenue in West Hempstead, New York. You can follow any of our platforms on social media, which would be Facebook, Instagram, and TikTok. Our handle is For Juice Sake. We are open today, so if you're in the neighborhood and you're feeling like eating healthy, but enjoying it as well, stop by, check us out. We will have our website up soon for online ordering because we're going to also sell our juice packs across different wellness categories. So we are also on DoorDash right now.
0: Hey.
3: So if you're locally within 7 miles of the store, you can order us on DoorDash.
0: Come on.
3: We'll shortly be on Uber Eats, and Grubhub is knocking on my door for the business as well. Nice. So,
0: hey, you know. Okay.
4: This is just the ginger kiss.
0: Yeah, yo, amazing. And that energy. Okay. Listen, swing by. Sample the wares. All right. Yo, before you get about it, Rita, and we move on to the hot topic, which is one birthday topic that we have to discuss. Shout out these two assistants that you got here with you. Yeah. Who's
3: absolutely
0: assisting you?
3: So I have my daughter, Gianna. She is our brand marketing and social media content lead.
2: Yes.
3: Yes. And I have my son, who is an aspiring basketball star, and he's a business major in college. He is my store manager.
0: Okay. Listen.
3: It's a family business. Yes, creating wellness and building that ecosystem.
0: Let's go, baby. Cheers. 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All right. 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It's Mornings with Mero, baby. 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

0: Damn tomorrow. Right now, your boy the Kid Merrill, baby. Morning tomorrow. And I am here with Mia Bell.
1: Good morning.
0: That's right. Kaz is here also.
2: Try to stay with up.
0: You know what it is, man. Shiny Culture on the board.
3: Yeah, we here.
0: You feel me? And yo, you know, it's time for the heat check, y'all. You know what I mean? Something that we saw or we want to talk about. And today, it's about choosing a mate. I told you before the break, it was about choosing a mate. You're like, Merrill, tell me more. Well, here's more. Cardi B was in a live discussion on Twitter, and the topic of her dating life, surprise, surprise, Cardi B's dating life, came up. You know what I'm saying? And the Bronx rapper admitted she's not always good at picking a mate. You know? She also said that once she dates a man, the ex is not always happy about it, which is unusual. I feel like it's a usual thing. So, men, shut up. Mia Bell.
1: Yes.
0: What do you look for in a partner? And would you ever date somebody with a baby mom?
1: No, I gave those days up. No longer dating men with children that are under the age of 13. No children at all, actually.
0: Okay.
1: Because, you know, I would like to be the first to deliver that child.
0: Oh,
1: you know what I'm saying?
0: Oh, so it's that. It's not like, yo, I don't want to get staticky with the mother of their children.
1: No, I want to be the priority. I want our child to be the first one. I want you to experience that for the first time with me. Mm-hmm. Unless, you know, God gives me another card and you got your kids and that's just what it is.
0: Mm-hmm.
1: Right. I can go that way too. But my preference the other way. Now that I am just so much more mature, I look for characteristics that are going to last long term. You know, you got to be assertive, not aggressive. You got to be helpful, not, you know, in the way of anything.
0: Okay.
1: You have to have integrity. Your morals got to be intact.
0: Complimentary.
1: You know what I'm saying? You got to respect and love women, the earth of this world. You can't be online talking like Kevin Samuels and what you bring to the table. I'm not into all of that.
0: Yeah.
1: You know what I'm saying?
0: Right.
1: Yeah, you got to have a really good head on your shoulders and a great heart.
0: A big heart. You know what I'm saying? So
1: not too big, though. Don't be sharing all my love.
0: What about ugly crying in front of you? Like, bearing their soul, being vulnerable?
1: That's okay, but keep the ugly cries for your homeboys. That's what I go. I'm just kidding.
0: You
1: can get vulnerable with me.
0: Yeah, you can cry in front of me, Belle. You know what I'm saying? She's not going to question your, you know, manhood. Or anything like that?
2: She just did.
0: Christine, okay. Mike. Okay.
1: God-fearing. So, all of the great things.
0: Yeah. Okay. All right. So the difference between assertive and aggressive. So the guys don't get too aggressive.
1: Watch your tone when you're talking to me. That's one.
0: Okay. Bow.
1: All right. Mm-hmm. And there's just a certain way to get things done without having to be, you know, too crazy with it. You know what I'm saying? I'm a lady. I'm soft. Treat me like that.
0: Okay. Be soft. You know who's not soft? DJ Cash One. And he's gonna be in the mix after the break. Oh my God. Get ready to twerk in your car. Summer Jam tickets are almost sold out. There's like 3.5 left. I promise you. I've seen the count. Like, we have a counter up here. Like the national deficit. Except it's Summer Jam tickets. Cash One, the heavy hitter. Hit me with the lightning bolt. Yes, sir. He's up in the mix after this. All right. It's Hot 97. It's Morning Tomorrow, baby. Mia Bell, Cash, Shiny Culture, and Cash One. Uh-huh. 97.
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everybody. Cast One, I'm here at 9 o'clock mix. You know what it is, man. Mornings with Mel, the host. Who are we here on this Summer Jam Eve? It's happening tomorrow. Summer Jam at the Prudential Center. There's a few tickets left, so if you want to go, we are close to being sold out. 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Or if you have Meryl's phone number, I heard he has tickets in his pocket. Hit him up. Top of the morning, everybody. Something you want to hear him? Yeah, DJ Cast One. Let's go.

Don't forget Friday night, we out in Long Island, baby. Shout out to Valentino. We at Valentino's for that R&B Friday. It's going to be a good time. Saturday, we take it uptown to Maraca. Cast it on the set, baby. Let's go.

0: Don't.
1: Okay.
0: Oh, yeah.
1: Little CC.
0: Shout out to everybody watching live on TikTok. You could join the squad too, right? At DJ Cash on that TikTok. We live right now. You want to see what we look like in the studio? Tap in.
1: Where?

call him Mr. Wayne Wonder with the dub. Top of the morning, top of the morning. Locked in a Hot 97, baby. Summer Jam Eve. DJ Cass, tell him the vibe. Who is it?

Don't forget, Cass, when I'm coming uptown this Saturday, I'm going to be at La Maraca. Shout out to the whole squad out there, all right? Shout out to the whole squad out there. Alexis, what's up? I see you. Shout out to Negrito. I see you. Tu Control, what's up, my guy? Of course. Will, what's up, man? I see you. Let's go.

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I gotta get something. I gotta get my hands on the money somehow. Listen, this

Happy Thanksgiving Eve, everybody. Well, actually, same thing, but Summer Jam style. Summer Jam Eve. Yes, sir.

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1: Yes, sir. 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It's Mornings with Merrill, baby. We about to get up out of here. Listen, shout out to, it's Power to the People Thursdays, y'all. So shout out to Chef Alnisa from New Jersey. Shout out to her son, Anwar, who's transferring from to Morgan State University with honors. She's very proud of you, Anwar, you know what I mean? And her business. So on Instagram, she's a pastry chef and instructor. So you can buy something and learn you something. I am the Kid Merrill. Mia Bella's in the building.
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1: And Cash One is still sweating from the mix, y'all. He's catching his breath. He'll be right back. Yo, we got to get up out of here. But in the meantime, in between time, Summer Jam tomorrow, Friday. Get ready. You know what I'm saying? It's my first. You know what I mean? Come pop your cherry with me. You know what I'm saying? That Summer Jam. Prudential Center, The Rock. Okay? Make sure you hit Ticketmaster. There's still like 1.5 tickets left. You could get the last one. So keep it locked right there. 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You know what I'm saying? You can have it all. And the world is yours. We had a great food day up here. Shout out to Rita for Juice's sake. You know what I'm saying? And we are going to go enjoy more avocado toast with tuna because it is delicious. All right? Hot 97 Mornings with Merrill. We're going to see y'all mañana, Summer Jam Day. All right? Peace.
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1: We are almost sold out. It's High 97, the Midday Movement with DJ Drewski. And I am talking about Summer Jam 2026. The big experience goes down tomorrow night, Prudential Center in Newark, New Jersey. And today might be your last chance to win some tickets. 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They are moving fast. You know, everybody waits to the last minute to get their Summer Jam tickets, and it is moving quick. So if you want to win them, keep it locked. But if you want to do the right thing, go buy them things right now. In the meantime, we're just going to rock.

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on Thomas right there. We got more R&B on the way, and we got DaBaby coming up in less than 5 minutes. Pop That Thing. That's going to be one of the biggest records tomorrow at Summer Jam. When DaBaby touches that stage, it will be a movie, so get ready for that. I got some tickets coming up, but you can buy them at Ticketmaster.com. Now, really quick, would you eat an ant on your dessert? Yes, you heard me right. Like an ant, like a, you know, a little ant. Well, the Michelin star restaurant in South Korea is serving ants on top of the dessert. However, the owner might go to jail over it because it's not approved for human consumption. I didn't think it would be under the country's food and safety laws. That is crazy. Authorities requested a $20 million, well, which is like $14,500 fine from the company for operating a restaurant. And now the owner could go to jail. I don't know what made him think serving ants on top of the dessert. I don't care if they chocolate covered ants. I'm not with it. Even in South Korea, I'm not with it. Now this owner might go to jail, but I was just

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I told you it's almost sold out, but you could be in the building because I got some tickets coming up. Now, all my 2K27 fans, NBA 2K27, the cover has Wemby on it. What? How does it have Wemby and Caitlin Clark?

How we get so deep so fast? Hey, stop playing, I beat you up. You be on some top, but I cannot get off this. Haven't seen you in 3 months, I miss you. Can I see you, babe? Every time I see one of your pictures, that drive me crazy. Girl, I know you miss it, especially how I kiss it.

0: I lose it all, I swear. I did it tonight.
1: Lil Baby and Friday on Hot 97. It's the Midday Movement. The heavy hitter DJ Drewski still rocking with you, and more music on the way. Now, speaking of Friday, that's tomorrow, and that's Summer Jam 2026. The big experience, almost sold out. 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And then we're going to talk about Drizzy Drake. He was in Jersey during the week, like 3-4 days in Jersey. I didn't get invited. I'm the mayor of New Jersey. They got to check in sometime. So now we got beef with the whole OVO because they didn't check in with DJ Drewski. But it looked like an incredible event. I know some people that was out there having a good time. We'll talk more about Drizzy Drake in a few minutes. And we got those Summer Jam tickets.

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Show the big experience is I-97, the Midday Movement, DJ Drewski, with summer jam tickets on the way. And speaking of Prudential Center in Newark, New Jersey, during the week, Drake was out there for his Nocta event, his Nike Nocta event. Took over New Jersey, and guess who didn't get invited? Yes, me, but it's all good. I know some people that had a great time. He was giving away Chanel bags to the ladies. It was a beautiful event. I actually checked that place, right? On a regular night, not even a suite, a regular hotel room is like $1,700 in that spot. So imagine how much Drake and his team paid to lock it down for 3-4 days. But it looked incredible, and he ended the whole week with the nostalgia party where he was playing like old school R&B. He even had Jagged Edge pop out. Drizzy Drake knows how to party. When it's time to turn up, and I heard it was like 20 to 1 women. 20 women.

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See you at the bar, you was hardly talking. That's when I knew that your heart was scarring. Friends to lovers need a part to star in. Like, wait, babe, let me

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And shout out to Travis Scott, who I didn't even realize he never won a Grammy. He put up in an interview, he said, "I still need a Grammy, but I would love to take home an Oscar. That'd be cool." So now he's getting into like movie production. But as big as Travis Scott is and what, you know, a big impact he made on hip hop, he still don't have a Grammy? Nah, give that man one of those awards.

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I had my Yankee jersey on. We was having a good time. Shout out to Lil Mo. He was out there. But, yeah, we was there, man. And

in this Midday Movement with DJ Drewski. I told you earlier, Drake was in Jersey all week. I ain't get invited, but it looked like a good time. I heard it was like 30 to 1 with the women. You know, Drizzy Drake don't play, baby. And don't forget, Summer Jam tomorrow night, Prudential Center, Newark, New Jersey. Listen, it's almost sold out, which means you only have limited amount of tickets. So go do that right now.

0: Wait! Zeus Music will be touching down. 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

7, number one for hip hop. Summer Walker reminding you to stay resilient. She was reflecting on how just 10 years ago, she was cleaning people's homes and small businesses to now she's having her first sold out arena tour. 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

recognize, can't stand me now. 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
1: Hot 97, number one for hip hop. Nori exclusively told us that him and Capone are back working together on their first album in over 10 years and that Dr. Dre is part of the album. Takes me back to my convo with Nori, where he actually kept it a secret from Capone that he was getting beats from Dr. Dre.
2: I didn't tell Capone that this was a Dr. Dre beat at all. We did the whole record. Afterwards, I was like, you know who made that beat? And he's like, cool. And I was like, that was Dr. Dre.
1: Why?
2: 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We went about it hungry. Capone delivered. I delivered.
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97, number one for hip hop. Young Thug preparing to go on tour with his label YSL. And I think a great start would be him popping out with his fiance, Mariah the Scientist, a summer jam tomorrow. It's already happening at Prudential Center.

0: yeke, demo, oh yeke, jello, oh yeke, Joe, oh yeke, oh yeke, oh yeke.
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0: dating app. Look at Mayor Mamdani. He was having a conversation with Complex, and he talked about how he met his wife on the dating app Hinge.
1: I think I was in love with her. Stop. I screenshotted her Hinge profile.
0: No!
1: I'm very much a romantic. To actually be living what felt like a fantasy when you first saw their face, quite hard to believe.
0: 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On the way, when the

music. Summer Streets is making a return to all five boroughs in the coming weeks, which means there's going to be a lot of streets shut down because it is a car-free event. All right, so it's going to allow people to go outside, walk a little bit, enjoy some family activities, enjoy live music. Just be prepared for a lot of traffic. All right, now the first Summer Streets is coming up. It's going to be happening for Queens and Staten Island July 25th from 9 a.m. to 5 p.m. And if you want to know which streets are going to be shut down for this, go ahead, NYC.

0: 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That's right. 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

0: 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Summer Jam is tomorrow. Take some guesses. What do you think the code word is to win these tickets?
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0: 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We're getting there. Got the code word. 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Once I give it to you, be

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That's when I knew that your heart was scarring. Friends to lovers need a part to star in. 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

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Glorilla giving us the summer anthem. She teased a new song called Summer while having a good time on the beach, rocking a cute two-piece bathing suit. I need her workout routine. She's on point. Drop the song, Glow. All right, on the way, I got your summer jam ticket. You're listening for 2 Fetty.

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It's been converted into a huge 260-foot floating pool that could hold up to 1,200 swimmers a day. It is completely free, and it's open from 11 a.m. to 7 p.m. And yes, they do provide sunscreen. 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

been out so long, girl, you been a homebody. 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
1: And this is different. You want Summer Jam tickets? Text me. Tag me at DJ Camello right now. Let's go. A million.

0: 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We got to get you to Summer Jam. You're going through it.
1: Yeah, I just found out my man was cheating on me after being together for 6 months. So I just need to get back outside. And what better way than Summer Jam?
0: You'll be all right. It was just 6 months. And to be honest, you should have had a roster still going on during that time. In my little opinion, I do have your Summer Jam tickets. Win them right when you hear two Fetty Waps.

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1: 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Is it a red flag if someone has a picture of themselves on their phone?
2: Whoa. I got a picture of myself on my phone. No, not. Why would it be a red flag?
1: Are you that conceited, Camilo?
2: No, I put the picture just in case, you know, I lose my phone and, you know, hey, anybody found a phone with Camilo's face on it? There it goes.
1: Right. I don't know if I believe you, Camilo, but I was reading this story on Talker and they were talking about how people do judge other people if they got a photo, a selfie of their self on their phone. I started getting really insecure about this because Camilo, my daughter, she likes to put my own pictures as like the lock screen on my phone. But now she switched it up. She likes to put her photo as my lock screen. So nobody can talk crazy to me now.
2: Nessa, I've seen a lot of parents with the picture of their kids on their phone. So she's doing the right thing.
1: I have a question. How come you don't have a picture of your wife on your phone?
2: Nessa, you're trying to get me in trouble. Every day you do this.
1: Are you trying to hide your wife from the world?
2: Yes, she's mine and only mine.
1: Summer Jam tickets, we got it. Summer Jam is happening tomorrow. Get ready. Right when you hear two Fetty Wap songs getting played back to back, be caller 9 to win.

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1: Met her in the trailer, switches. 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
0: And she independent, so this is different.
2: Let's go, Bane, summer jam.
1: Yeah, my body different. When I'm over here, I'm a animal.
0: And her body different. I'm a, like I'm hitting a
1: bull. I'm an edible. I get attitude. I'm a, like an edible.

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1: Here's another artist performing at Hot 97 Summer Jam this year.
2: French Montana Summer Jam. I gotta take it back as a Thursday throwback. A little classico, Frenchie. Oh! What we doing, baby? High 97, New York, Jersey, Connecticut, Long Island.

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1: G-Unit, Tony A, Lloyd Banks.
2: Yeah,
3: what up?
1: We here now. Get your tapes ready.
4: That's right.
2: It's gonna get ugly.
1: Funk Flex.
4: That's right.
1: It's gonna get ugly in here.
2: Yeah. Okay.
1: We taking over.
3: Yeah. 50 Cent.
1: Yeah.
3: Who's that to?
1: Yeah.
3: Who's that to?

0: a man laid out in the hospital. He wasn't thinking with his mind, he wasn't logical. What? Yeah. Yo. Oh, my God.
1: Yeah.
2: It's Mr. B.
0: Yeah.
2: Uh-huh.
0: Yeah. Funk Flex.
2: Gonna get ugly, yeah.
0: It's gonna get real ugly. G, you nut.

0: Let's go. 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
1: It's gonna get ugly. Look, yeah.
0: Lloyd Banks.
2: She, you nut.
1: Look, now I'm done with the liquor and back, grabbing the stripper, strapping to stay out that black bag with a zipper.
0: Uh-huh.
1: So I'm

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The biggest event in the world. All under new management. Funk Flex, Katrina B. Are we rock stars up here? Are we rock stars up here? We rock stars up here. Oh, yeah. Oh, yeah. When we say rock stars, we are rock stars. We were expected to fail. Oh, oh. We all here. Funk Flex, Bobby Trench, DJ Spazzo, DJ CeeLo in the building. We right here for the next 6 hours. We just playing heat. All I got is backstage passes to give away to Summer Jam. 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

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At me with your ticket on that gram, and I might match that ticket. French Montana, Max B, I heard Rick Ross is in town. Doors open tomorrow, 7 o'clock, Summer Jones. So many surprises. It's all under new management. What a fall on the wall, don't you get amazed? Max B home, you can hit a Funk Flex, Bobby Trends, DJ Spazzo, DJ CeeLo, we up here. Next 6 hours. Like

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0: Yes. We got like 3,000 tickets left, and it's over. We're going to be 15,000 deep in there tomorrow. 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We at the Prudential Center, 15,000 deep. 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

Nems is performing at Summer Jam, baby. New York City, Jersey, Connecticut, we in the building tomorrow. 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Hit me right now. I got Summer Jam backstage passes to the big concert. It's not a concert anymore. To the big movement. How about that? That's what it is.

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DJ Spazzo's here. 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Only 3,000 tickets left, and then it's over. We will be 15,000 deep tomorrow, sold out for sure. I love this game, man. I love this game. Let's go.

0: York City, Summer Jam is back. My city, my town. All of this is under new management. Ooh. Ooh, ooh, ooh. Man. Yes, sir. Summer Jam tomorrow, French Montana, Max B, Fetty Wap, Mariah the Scientist, Young Miami, The Baby, G Herbo, Phoenix Flexer, Natalie Nunn, Zeddy Will, Cash Cobain, Honey Baby, Sleepy Hollow, 41, yours truly, Funk Flex on the set all night long tomorrow, baby. That's right. I'm going to tear the paint off that Prudential Center tomorrow. Get there early. I'm DJing from 7 p.m. to 11 p.m. That's 4 hours. Cool DJ Red Alert is in the building. Red Alert, what's going on, my brother?
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0: 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We on some 98.7 Kiss FM energy up here. Yeah.

0: 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We up here for 6 hours. Oh!
1: Y'all gonna make me do my...
0: We only got 3,000 tickets left. 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We got the surprises, everything. Funk Flex on the set all night at Summer Jam. 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
0: I went deaf on the b-
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2: 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Shout out to my man Chris, Cool Joe, we've been working.
0: Ever since you left me, more money.

0: French Montana. Yo, I got French Montana's set list. It's crazy. It's crazy.
1: All I need is one night.
0: French Montana's set list is crazy.
1: Need is one night.
0: French, I'm sorry. I wasn't supposed to let that out.

a front row. It's the only front row left. Four-pack front row tickets to Summer Jam tomorrow. At Funk Flex, I'll give them to you right now. Philip Ferrari, I see you. Triple Threat, what up? Let's go. We rank it and crank it. Ha! 6 hours. I'm giving away a lot of tickets.

them streets. Summer Jam is tomorrow. We 3,000 away from being sold out. My city, you told me I couldn't pack an arena. You told us we couldn't do it. The other stations is going down to Manhattan Center for 4,000 people. We a little different over here in New York. Hey! Here we go. How we rocking? How we riding? Funk Flex, DJ Bobby Trends, DJ Spazzo, DJ CeeLo, they in the building. Lit Digital, Shake the Block, there's something new going on up in here. We ain't charging nobody to play no records. We ain't charging any guest DJs to come in the station. We ain't charging nobody to be on the mix show list. New York! Summer Jam is tomorrow.

0: Right here. Right here. Right here, New York. You know the words.
1: Open up a door.
0: That what?
1: Dave the dope be shooting dope. Who don't know the meaning of it?
0: Funk. Hicks. Bobby Trends. DJ CeeLo. DJ Spazzo. We here.
1: Went outside, but there was cops all over. Then he dipped into a car.
0: I stole a Nova.

0: good night. Summer Jam. Doors open tomorrow, 7 o'clock. We have 3,000 tickets left. We will be 15,000 people deep tomorrow. I don't even know what she said, 'cause she told me. We just opened up the final 3,000. Yeah, 15,000. We sold them out. Us. The big station, Hot 97.
1: Oh, yeah. You know what's so funny?
0: To the top. No help from the people who didn't post it. Nah, we see you. We didn't forget you. Yes, let's go, New York. Funkplex, Hot 97. Mm-hmm. Oh, I'm a curator now, I guess. I don't even know what she said, 'cause she told me. Summer Jam, under new management, curated by Katrina B and Funkplex. The old regime is out. Oh, they home them all. Home, dead and stinking.

Listen, shout to the baby. Zeddy Will's going on right before you. Listen to me. Shout to the baby. Zeddy Will's going on right before the baby. We going to decide who got the most energy in this town. Summer Jam backstage passes. Do you want them? Only I got them. No one else in the city has backstage passes for you to mingle with the celebrities and the artists and all the content players. At Funk Flex. Let me see that stereotype of car you driving, where you riding. And I will give you Summer Jam backstage passes. Yes, I will. 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Doors open at 7 o'clock tomorrow. We only got 3,000 tickets left. And we will be sold out at 15,000.

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0: Zeddy Will is going on right before the baby. I'm sorry, baby. This is the first time you're hearing it. I'm sorry. I know you're in town. He's going to be on your bumper. Pause. The baby is performing at Summer Jam. And you know, the baby's stage set is crazy. We only have 3,000 tickets left. 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

Fat Funk Flex. I got a 4-pack of front row Summer Jam tickets. We here. Yeah. Funk Flex in the building. Bobby Trends in the building. DJ CeeLo's here. 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

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French Montana. French Montana set list crazy. Summer Jam backstage passes. I got them. We got 3,000 tickets left. That's all. Oh. We will be 15,000 deep at the Prudential Center. Ain't no other station selling out a

Y'all gotta ease up on the phone. I'm on the box. You gotta ease up on the phone. Please, please, please. I'm focused on this right here. I ain't got nothing. If you ain't talked to me in the last 6 months, I don't know why you dialing that number. I don't know why you FaceTiming me. I don't know why. I can't do nothing. It's a hot song. Funk Flex on the set. Summer Jam tomorrow, 4 hours. It's going to be a continuous party. Oh, I'm going to kill him. New York City, Jersey, Connecticut. I've been putting my sets together for Summer Jam for weeks. I'm exhausted. But guess what? There's a new team in town. Funk Flex and Katrina B. You know what we got popping up here? Miro in the morning. Every morning, 6 a.m., shutting it down. Nessa, you know what that is. Katrina B. We just here. Doors open tomorrow, 7 o'clock. I have the only backstage passes available at Funk Flex right now. If you want Summer Jam backstage passes, I also got a 4-pack of front row tickets where you can feel the sweat coming off Mariah the Scientist's booty. You hear me? Pause, Trip. Pause, Tat. I'm on everybody's bumper out here. Pause. And who am I? I'm from the culture. That's such a hard word for everyone to digest these days. You want to feel Mariah the Scientist's sweat off her booty? I got some tickets right now. 4-pack, front row. Mm-hmm. Yeah, I got them. And I got backstage. And listen, if you buy a ticket while I'm on the air, I will match your ticket. Just at me with the ticket you just bought, and I might give you another ticket. Let's go. This is going to ring off in there tomorrow, too.

it. Let's go. Will tricking it off on a pay and a bill. That's just how I do the sauce and the spill. These know how I pop it for real. These know how I pop it for real. New Jersey, Connecticut. I have never put a summer jam together before. And you know, there's been some amazing ones. This is my first with Katrina B. My first. Like the money that grew up a tree. Like the money that came in for free for real. Looks like we're 2,500 from sellout. Like how long you been running? I have it on my phone right here. I can look at the Ticketmaster numbers. We are now 2,500 tickets away from selling out. Cujo, we appreciate you. Chris, we appreciate you. Albert, we appreciate you. Sue Kim, man, you're hot, baby. Nessa! Oh, wait. So, New York, Jersey, Connecticut. I also saw Mariah the Scientist's set list. I don't know how she's going to do that many songs in that amount of time. Mariah the Scientist's set list is serious. If you are a Mariah the Scientist fan, she's doing all her joints. All of them. Tickets at Ticketmaster.com right now or Hot97.com. Funk Flex, Bobby Trends, DJ Spazzo, DJ CeeLo. We up here. Lit Digital, shake the block. Shout out to Mr. Chows. We appreciate y'all. Amazing dinner the other night. Shout out to Sabrina in town. Nova, what's going on? Fish, what's going on? Joe Jackson, what it is? Yes, we had a very amazing time. The food was amazing. Maria, what up? Fazio! Shout out to my Jade and my Hunter. Dante, what's going on? I told you, if you buy a ticket right now, I'll match your ticket. At me with your ticket. If you purchase a ticket right now, at me and I'll match your ticket. Yes, I will. I'll repost you, yes. I got a 4-pack of front row Summer Jam tickets so you can feel the sweat on Mariah the Scientist's booty when it splashes your face. Yeah. And I got Summer Jam backstage passes at Funk Flex. I'm the only one who got them. When you put the concert together, you steal a couple passes. Mariah the Scientist. Yeah. Let's go, New York.

Mm-hmm. Funk Flex right here. Bobby Trends right here. DJ Spazzle right here. DJ CeeLo right here. 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

only going to 11 o'clock with number tickets. DJ CeeLo has a brand new show every Friday, 11 o'clock. What you say? DJ Spazzo has a new show every Thursday. That's tonight. Yeah, yeah. 12 midnight. French Montana. You want to see him? Max B, Fetty Wap, Mariah the Scientist, Young Miami, Ice Spice. You want to see the baby G Herbo, Phoenix Flexin, Natalie Nunn, Cash Cobain, Zeddy Will, Honey Baby, Sleepy Hollow, 41, Lemmy, what up? Lemmy, what up? Here we go, let's go. Oh! As I pick that energy up.

is cranking. New York City, if you've been wondering what's been going on at Hot 97, it's called a changing of the guard. It's called a changing of the guard. There's protocol up here now. There's no backdoor ways to do anything up here. Because I said so. There's no price for anything. Spins. There's no price for the mix show lists. There's no price to get songs played. There's no price for guest DJs. Nothing. I'm sorry. It is what it is. The crazy thing is, if you're mad, it doesn't even matter. It's a changing of the guard. Accept it. Accept it, baby. Oh, I know where I'm going after this. We now have 2,500 tickets left. 2,500 tickets left. Oh! I'm sorry. Doors open tomorrow at 7 o'clock. 7 to 11. 7 p.m. to 11 p.m. The biggest party ever.

0: York City, I will never dim my lights to make somebody else or a group of people feel good about their insecurities. I will never, ever dim my lights to make someone else feel good because they're insecure. Yeah. Yeah, no, for real, for real. I won't. Uh-oh. Phoenix Flexin' is at Summer Jam tomorrow on the French Montana set.
1: Swiping cards and statin chips, I saw you sinking ships. Let me stand up the
0: This is going to be Phoenix Flexin's first arena show. He will be there tomorrow because we're going to be 15,000 deep. We are 2,500 tickets away from being sold out. We're selling them as we speak. Started the show with 3,000. We are now at 2,500 tickets left. Scalpers, get ready to really live, because when we hit that sold out mark, it's all y'all. Black Promoters Collective, we see you. Shelby, what's going on? Katrina B, we appreciate your hard work. Chris, we appreciate your hard work. Cujo, we appreciate your hard work. Prudential Center, I appreciate the patience. Yes, nah, it's crazy. No one thought we would sell out. And I'm going to tell you something. Nobody thought we would take every New York, Jersey, Connecticut artist and sell out the Prudential. Oh, I'm talking ahead of myself because we still got 2,500 tickets left. Summer Jam, backstage passes at Funk Flex. I'll give you them right now. I got a four-pack of front row tickets. The only four seats left in the front row. I got them. When you see a steel type of car you drive, I'll give them to you. Yeah, I will. That's how it's going down out here. Listen, if you buy a ticket right now, if you purchase a ticket, I will match your ticket and give you a ticket. Phoenix Flexin is at Summer Jam. He's coming out on French Montana's set. This is the biggest song, one of them, because we got everybody.

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3: 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It's on you?
2: So independent, I might buy catch. I might not stop. Place cap. 76 floors, you can call me the Doc. Hey, remember the Doc played 76? Dr. J? So I got the 76 floor in the joint. So I like 76 floors, you can call. Whatever.
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2: say
3: what
2: when.
3: It is.
2: Say when. Inspired by Bosky, I'm a chariot of fire. Everybody took shots, hit my body up, I'm tired. Build me up, break me down, and build me up again. They like Hov, we need you back, so we kill your ass again. Hov got flow, though he's no big in pop, but he's close. 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
3: Yeah.
2: Same show, they night you, they gone good night you with. That's on

0: Vermont, you ghetto. 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To be Bobby then, you gotta be Bobby now. Now the question is to have had and lost better than not having a... Man. Turn that up.
1: No!
0: Turn it up for me.
1: Hot 97, you heard? You know what it is, folks. Yeah. Flex, Jay-Z.
0: Yeah.

game, the name changes, so it's best for those to not overdose on being famous. Most kings get driven so insane that they try to hit the same vein that Kurt Cobain did. No dangerous, so gameless, invited to the inter sanctum of your chambers, low chambers, the enemy's approaches, so raise your drawbridge and drown them in the moat, then the spirit I'm evoking, come with it. Hold on. Everybody screaming they want the old ho, but the new improved ho hit like Albert Pujols. Everybody wanna hear me talk that money like Phil Rizzuto, but my mind is on Pluto. Bills that I do fold, I now invest on trying to find some loopholes in the IRS. It's where I used to have a few hoes. I am just concentrating on making a new hoe for sex. I've awakened just to charm the school those putos, trying to follow in my shoes with juice pros. Better with here to this text where you go. Broke, spending more than you recruit on silly baguettes. I know silly baguettes, silly, you're learning your own. At least my conscience is clear, I'm no longer staying you wrong. You're not growing the best.

0: 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But I'ma let you live because it's beautiful.
1: Wow, here we go. You know what it is, Hot 97 Funk Flex. Summer Jam is going to be special. Wow.

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1: When personalities clash and chrome meets chrome, the coke prices up and down like this.
0: Funk Flex is here. But this Bobby Trends is here. Jones. DJ CeeLo's here. Bro. DJ Spazzo's here.
1: Bro, I'll slip you up now.
0: Get digital. Well, shake the block.
1: You are welcome to sell. But when the shells come, you better return them. All scars we earn.
0: We the people they love to hate. They love to hate us.
1: The cops hopping out the back of van.
0: That wizard, what's going on?
1: I don't need that.
0: Who's that guy in the comments? He's from Long Island.
1: Holmes is about it.
0: What's his name? He's blame. Aggressive.
1: Came famous for playing me. Y'all shall forever remain nameless.
0: Yes. Yes. Yes.
1: Home. Ooh.

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1: Fresh out the frying pan into the fire.
0: We got we got less. We got 20. No, you still got 2,500 tickets left. Got the high-

It's like movie directors. Oh, man. Young Miami's going to shake it in there tomorrow. Doors open at 7 o'clock. We almost sold out. Diddy, your girl hot out here. Y'all going to have a good time when he gets

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There's only 2,500 tickets left. If you buy a ticket, I will give you a ticket and match it. Let me see that ticket at Funk Flex. 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I got those too at Funk Flex. Four pack front row tickets. I got those too. Oh. When Mariah the Scientist touches down at Summer Jam, wow. Wow. Wow. Wow. Wow.

0: more tickets. I got so many tickets to give away. It's Hot 97, Funk Flex, Lit Digital, Shake the Block. Bobby Trends is in the building. DJ CeeLo's here. DJ Spazzo's here. DJ CeeLo got a brand new show every Friday night, 11 p.m. And don't forget tonight, DJ Spazzo, 12 midnight. We partying, baby. Let's go.
1: Yeah.
0: Summer Jam tomorrow. Doors open 7 o'clock.
1: Nice.

0: tickets, all we got. Doors open tomorrow, 7 o'clock. Get there early. I would park at 5 o'clock.
1: Manish on the beach, bang.
0: That's what I would do.
1: My opps say that.
0: We got 2,500 tickets left.
1: They go, my head.

0: Don't put me to the test.
1: Maria, what up, Fazio? Yes. I'm trying to get back in. Shout out to my man Didi, Fate to Famous.
0: Yeah.
1: Funk Flex, I'm here. Bobby Trends is here. DJ CeeLo's here. DJ Spazzo's here. Oh, yeah. Oh, yeah. 41. We'll be bringing Brooklyn Energy tomorrow. Doors open at 7. Start parking at 5 o'clock. We only got 2,500 tickets left. We're going to be 15,000 deep tomorrow. 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
1: 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You've never seen this before. French Montana's going to be there. Max B. Remy Ma, you coming through? I spoke to A Boogie. I spoke to M. I spoke to Nicki Minaj. I spoke to Cardi.

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Summer Jam is tomorrow. Doors open at 7. Funk Flex on the set all night long. Matter of fact, you want Summer Jam backstage passes? 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Why? Because that's what we about. Let's go to Harlem. Fergie Baby, 7 o'clock, I'm playing a whole lot of music, new music from artists that are going to be at Summer Jam tomorrow, okay? You hear me? Hot 97, Summer Jam, tomorrow, doors open, 7 p.m., wow.

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1: Yes! Rosé, you in town, Rosé? I heard you was! Hot 97 Summer Jam. We have 2,000 tickets left. 2,000. 2,000 tickets left. There will be 15,000 people in the Prudential Center tomorrow. The doors open at 7 o'clock. We appreciate so much support from New York, Jersey, and Connecticut. We also appreciate the support that we didn't get outside the building and inside the building. Especially the people that didn't post. They really didn't post. No. This is going to be an amazing event. We did Summer Jam different this year. It's a nonstop party. Doors open at 7 o'clock. Matter of fact, I do think DJ Wala is going to touch down. DJ Spazzo is going to touch down. Funk Flex, I'm there. We're going 4 hours straight. I'm going to be on the set. All the artists come out back to back. I'm going to bring them out. All the station jocks are going to bring them out. It's going to be nonstop music and party from 7 p.m. to 11 p.m. There will be no dead air. There'll be no silence. We're going to go straight like a festival. Backstage passes, you want them? Summer Jam backstage passes at Funk Flex. Let me see that steering wheel type of car you drive. I'll give them to you right now. We also have a 4-pack. A front row tickets for Summer Jam. The experience. We have so much. If you buy a ticket right now, at me with your ticket, I'll match the ticket and give you another one, or I'll give you a pair. We've worked on this for months. Chris, Cujo, Katrina B, we did it. We got to pull it off tomorrow, though. You better park your car at 5 o'clock. I'm driving down the Summer Jam so early in the green M4. It's a real bananas green, too. White interior. It's like a funny green. It's like a Hulk green. If you want to race me, I'm going to have an M4. If you want to race Saturday, I'm going to have the Hellcat. Everything 800 horse. I'm sorry, the Beamer 600. It's going to be amazing. You should be proud of your city. All of you New York artists, Jersey artists, Connecticut artists sold this thing out. Young Miami, we appreciate you jumping on last minute.

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Park your car 5 o'clock. I'm telling you. I'm telling you.

Amazing day, New York. Shout out to my man Fish. Fish, what's going on, Terrence? Yo, who? Wait till they see what we got coming. Terrence, what up? Joe Jackson, what up? Fish, I see you. Nova, what it is? Lit Digital. We out there booking nice. Oh! French Montana, Max B are at Summer Jam. Doors open tomorrow, 7 o'clock.

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0: Lemmy, what up? 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

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Maria, what up, Fazio?

Max B, what up, my brother? Yo, let me tell you something. That French Montana Max B set list is bananas. 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We only got 2,000 tickets left.

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DJ CeeLo, what up? Wait a minute. Wait a minute. Frankie Cutlass, we appreciate you, baby.

Trust Moolah, what's going on, baby? New York City, I never met this young man before. But he's on that gram in that digital space, so aggressive. I stumbled on this song by accident. And I really liked it. But this guy right here, his digital game and his team, when I tell you he's in the streets, shout to DJ Sherrod. Sherrod, you know we love you. We love yours. Come on, Sherrod. Sherrod was in the comments so aggressive. DJ Sherrod wants answers. So listen, New York, Jersey, Connecticut, let me tell you something today. And I mean this with all my heart. We're going to be so official with it. So let me look and see what I posted. So let me make sure I have it. Hold on. So New York, if you go to my Instagram, I posted something. So DJ Camillo gave out some good words, right? This was what was it like 5 days ago? Some honest words too that I appreciated. So he said, it was in a comment, and I took the comment to put on my gram to show some good energy, right? It says, so Camillo said DJ Enough wasn't let go because of payola. He was let go from Hot 97 due to the budget cuts and broader changes at the station, just like what's happening across the industry in all of radio stations. And I agree with him. And he said, I'm not sure what he meant. He said, don't believe Grumpy Man. That's what he said. That's what he said. He said, Frankie Cutlass, we hold a lot of respect for you, FYI. So what I appreciated about this comment, and I'm being honest, is this is the first time I heard them describe the whole situation, Tat, which I thought was very positive, is that I guess that means Flex didn't get enough fired, right? That's what this is saying. It's saying Flex didn't get him fired. But he was, let me get the wording right, but he was fired, let go, right? He was let go from Hot 97 due to budget cuts, broader changes at the station, just like what happens across the industry in all of radio stations, right? And I think I posted it, and you can go and look at my gram right now. I posted it, and I said, DJ Camillo, I think this is a great way to move forward in a positive way. I agree that I didn't get enough fired, and it seems like Camillo agrees with that too, and he got let go because Hot 97 was making budget cuts and everything else, boom. I was just a bit confused, and I wrote this in my post. I was just a bit confused because Enough said on TMZ that I did it, but Camillo cleared it up and said it wasn't me, and if you want to go to my gram, that's what he says right here. He says it was from budget cuts. I agree with him, right? So I did say I was going to talk about that today. So DJ Sherrod goes in the comments. And I think he really wanted the answers. And, you know, New York, Jersey, Connecticut, I'm going to tell you something, man. And I know we got Summer Jam tomorrow. And I want to be, you know, I know people don't understand my aggressiveness. And, you know, I'm very aggressive, New York, and I'm a very protective person of my space. And I will never dim my lights. And this is such an important, I don't care if you work at McDonald's, Burger King, you're a lawyer, you're a gardener. And I'm going to tell the same thing to you. You should never dim your lights to make insecure people feel better. And I know some people may take the word insecure as disrespect, and I don't mean it as disrespect.
maybe you're just not as confident in yourself as I am. But I had to grow into that, New York. And I'm going to tell you something. It used to be 7 p.m. to 12 p.m. And now I'm 5 p.m. to 11 p.m. And you know, New York, a lot of side energy, a lot of like simultaneously, and I hate to say it, but I'm going to say it, with enough telling a lie on TMZ. And I know you don't understand me saying I love my brother. I know you don't. But I am not going to sacrifice my look and who I am for my brother's insecurity of not wanting to face what he may feel. And I face what I feel, you know? So I was never okay with the lie being told. And, you know, everybody in his circle, you can be mad at me. And there's maybe some people in my circle that's mad at me, or people who work here or don't work here or used to work here, you can be mad at me. And that's just the way I feel, because the lie was told in the very beginning when the camera was put in his face. And he carried that lie, TMZ, the Drink Champs, and his friends carried that lie. And I hope I'm not offending anybody by using the word lie, but y'all did. And you know what the real thing was? You guys were hurting. And I understand that. And maybe you guys don't feel I was sensitive to that hurt. And I get that. I apologize for that. I just handle things different. I protect my ground. That's all. And I'm not saying he didn't protect the ground. I protect my ground. And in protecting my ground, I'm going to protect my team. I'm going to protect CeeLo, Spazzo, Bobby Trends, me. And they don't need protecting. I'm just going to always stand neck to neck with them. You know, New York, Jersey, Connecticut, I come from a different philosophy, and I know people I come from a place, and I hope I can say this in the nicest way without offending anybody. You know, I've always had a team of DJs, whether it's Mr. C, Cypher Sounds, you know, over the years, just a lot of DJs. And I always believed that I will try to help my friends get other time slots if I can and however I can help them. So Bobby Trends, who I would not be here without him. I want to shout Big Cap. He's my first right-hand man. Cypher Sounds is probably my second right-hand man. And Bobby Trends has been my current right-hand man. And, you know, I've always taught them to earn their own, figure out how it is. My slot is never available to you guys, but I will help you guys in every way I can. That's why I market my guys. And I'm not knocking anybody. I'm just explaining me. So, you know, Trends, he went and got other time slots. And Spazzo and CeeLo. And maybe it's not for me to judge. Maybe it's not for me to judge, New York. But, you know, And I could be wrong. I just never liked that. I never liked the king of the hill, the king of the ship, who's DJ enough. I just never liked it, man. And maybe I was telling him I didn't like it, I'm sure. And maybe that's not the way he felt. And I shouldn't have pushed my energy on him. But it's just the way I feel. And I guess however that is, they work it out. But I was always honest with him in what I felt. And I always felt he was honest with me and what he felt. You know, he would call me a whatever, and I'd call him whatever when we're talking to each other, but it was just me and him. So I was taken aback by the lie, and I got to be honest, and I hope everybody can understand this. I wanted blood. That's it. I don't take kindly to the lies, because that fits into, like, laziness, and it fits into, like,
being insecure and me dimming my light to make y'all feel better. Then I start going ballistic. And that's what I did. And I will continue to do that if necessary. I hate to put it like that. But DJ Camillo cleared it up. He didn't want to clear it up, but he cleared it up. We agree on that. And I didn't get him fired. And here we are. So all of that is to say, because I did say I was going to talk about that today, is New York City, you know, I'm sorry. I'm aggressive. I'm relevant. I work hard, you know, and that's it. And that's not going to change. And I'm not going to do the sneaky back and forth, you know. I'm not going to do the sneaky people always wanting my hours, me to get out of here. And, you know, New York, Jersey, Connecticut, you know, what started a lot of energy is I've been here a while. And when you see people, I don't want to say not talented. I want to say regular. I just, you know, and you want to talk to the higher ups. Flex should go to BLS, or why does Flex have so much time, or he's always doing this. But I'm going to tell you something. You could say what you want. I ain't going to take no money from y'all to play no records. I'm not going to do no backdoor deals. Not going to be no funny business. We ain't going to charge DJs to be up here. And that set me off. So all of that is to say, New York, I waited a year on purpose. I gave everybody time to reach out to me. It didn't happen. I look at the, you know, and I want to say this right. You know, Red Alert. No, Red Alert is here as an innocent bystander. He's on his way out. He's just here. Red, it's always good to see you. Always good to Red Alert is here. You know, New York, to see Red Alert in 2026 and be able to see him walk into this room, it brings a tear to my eye, man. He's my idol. Shout to Chuck Chill Out, my idol. And Molly Mall, my idol, and to see them in these two buildings, it means so much to me. You know, these are people I listened to as a child. And to see them still getting money and on that radio is amazing. And, you know, I was saying that I get it. You know, what's the right word? People get angry. And I get it. People on his team gets angry. But I have a relationship with that man that goes way back, a good one, before a lot of you guys came around, my team too. So me and him, we hold each other to a different standard. And he's mad at me now, I'm sure. But my brother, I couldn't allow that false information about me getting you fired to linger like that. Especially, you know something? I know that what people say is, and we're gonna have a real talk about money and payola. I know everybody out there is to say, but everybody does it. No, everybody doesn't do it. Everybody doesn't do it. Is it a common practice? Yes. It's not my common practice. It's not. You could look. New York City, you see all the energy going on. You think it would, the information wouldn't be out there. It is what it is. You know? It is. Everybody wants to, you know, point to things and point to this one or point to that one. It's New York City, man. The biggest city in the world. The number one city in the world. There's so many artists that make music. And I'm not slighting anybody, man. If you're a DJ, you know, I hate to put it like this, but charge the dudes from out of town. Like, I hate to say it the way I need to say it, but charge them dudes from out of town.
don't charge the people who live here and make music here and dream about being on any of these two stations that are in New York that play this type of music. It's people's dream, man. And look, you know, let's not taint the waters and play records that don't matter for a bag. Let's just not do that. You know, that's all. That's all I'm saying. And my opinion is my opinion. And I'm going to always come with the truth. So I'm going to tell you something, and I don't mean to say it this way. Ain't nobody say I was lying about the things I said. Not one person, even in that camp. I'm not saying it's true, but I'm saying it. Nobody feels comfortable to say it's a lie. And that should be a problem with all of us. And you know something? We can blame the people who charge the money, but we're all, you know, one day in New York, I'm going to tell you a story about Young M.A. And I don't have time now. And I'll probably tell it next Thursday. Next Thursday, I'm going to tell you a story about Young M.A. It's not a nice story of what the music industry did to her. And I'm going to tell that story next week. So now that we're on a good page, I am. New York, I love doing this. And I'm going to tell you something. I used to wonder why Wendy Williams and Mr. Magic used to attack people going at them or trying to be in their space or get their slot. And I didn't understand it when I was young. I understand it now. You're not entitled to what I worked for. I will never dim my lights to make you feel better about your insecurities. If you keep that in mind, you will understand me. You will understand why I am, how I am. That's it. You will understand clearly. And, you know, take it as you wish. You know, just because you're a DJ doing it 10 years or 20 years at a radio station, that don't mean you're entitled to what I have. You're not entitled to my slot. I get big ratings and I bring in big money. You shouldn't be looking this way. And if you are, you're looking to dim my lights for you to feel better about your career. Please listen to me. If you're looking at me and all the other people in New York you should be looking at or trying to compete with, if you're trying to compete with me, you want to remove me so it seems like you're doing something. New York, I will tell you something. Please, as a DJ, I want to warn you. I've never lost. I haven't lost ever. A rapper, a Drake, Nas, Jay-Z, all of them, Flex, a DJ. I've never lost in a DJ talking tough in social media, want to battle in the clubs. Back in the days, I just never have, and I'm going to always bite your head off. Pause. I'm always going to attack and hit you below the belt. So, if you've wondered what I've been doing for the last year, yes, I waited. I gave courtesy, and then I blew up the spot, and now here we are. It's love. I love everybody. Stay out of my way. This thing, I am coming on at 5 o'clock, going off at 11 forever. That's it. It's not a question anymore. That's it. The clubs, that's it. I do Summer Jam with Katrina B moving forward. That's it. I do the content. I get the artist. It's me. New York City, everybody else had their turn here. And I no disrespect to the people who had their turn from out of town. But it's my turn. It's my turn to be on at 5 o'clock. And it's my turn with Katrina B to put Summer Jam together. It's my turn. I live here. I'm from the town. You guys either got let go or left, whatever you chose. So I didn't take the ball from y'all. Y'all left the ball at the playground, and I picked it up. So please don't be mad at me. Please don't be, you know, I know people like to call me a company man or what I am. Yes, I like partnering with companies to help them get revenue and ratings. Yes. That is who I am. That's called doing good business. No disrespect to you and your opinion, but your opinion doesn't matter to me, okay? When I, and, you know, let's be specific
when I say from the culture. That's the hip-hop culture. Let's be, I know everybody wants to make it something, and I'm from that cloth, the hip-hop culture. That's me. So if you're not from that or you're partially from that, please refrain. You know, it doesn't make sense. It looks weird. I'm from it. I'm still here. I'm still hot. There's never been a guy like me. Guys like me at this stage in their career are gone, man. They don't generate money, ratings, nothing. I'm not that guy. I could play for the adults that are my age, and I play for the youngins. I'm a different animal. I'm a different animal. That's all. It's very nice, peaceful talk tonight. That's what I'm doing. So if you understand me, I will understand y'all. Let me tell you something. For DJs, people with good intention, bad intention, I'm on at 5 o'clock. There's nothing you could do about it. I'm handling Summer Jam. Nothing you could do about it. My crew, CeeLo, Bobby Trends, Spazzo, they're in the building. They have slots. There's nothing you could do about it. There's nothing. So if everybody just gets used to that, it's my turn. I respected everybody else's turn. Now it's my turn. That's it. I don't owe anybody anything. Nothing. I don't even remember what record I was playing. Anyway, I've been talking so much. God, okay? So that talk, I'm good with. I'm done with. It's okay. Hey, I'm moving on. Nobody else has to move on, though. I ain't telling nobody what to do. I'm moving on. So I'm going to tell you something, New York. I'm going to tell you about my report card. My report card right now is I'm excited because I'm sharing my report card with Katrina B. Nobody thought we would sell these tickets. Nobody thought I was going to pick the right artist. Everybody was talking it down. We have 2,000 tickets left away from 15,000. I'm proud of that. And I'm proud of the city that made that happen. You know why? I love what I do. I'm here at 5 o'clock. Ratings big, having a good time. That's it. I ain't bothering nobody. I'm not asking anybody for anything they have. Nothing. I don't need to. Okay? Don't worry, I'm going to get everything on. Trust Moolah, I see you.

It's the part I like. This is Murder One thing. New York City, I never met this guy in my life. I just saw it online and I played it. I think by online he's been in jail. Maybe he's out now. I'm not sure what borough he is. You see this connection right here? As a DJ, man, this is what makes you feel good at night. You just find a record and you just play it on your platform with no bread. It just feels good, man. Nah, hold on. I don't want to talk over that part. It's my favorite part of the song.

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0: On a run from murder one, ain't blame me. 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
1: This is hard.
0: One ain't blame me. Like I was on a run.
1: This is so hard. Trust Moolah, did I ask you for any money? Did I? I know some DJs have been asking
0: don't
1: for money.
0: Those, not even Umpoco, my gongo.
1: Watch the breakdown. Watch the breakdown.
0: Tumble, you pop like bubbles.

Ooh. Ron Browse, I commend you on your comeback and these beats you doing out here. Ron Browse, I see you, my brother. Summer Jam tomorrow. Doors open 7 o'clock. I would get down in Jersey by 5 p.m.

I got this new Natalie Nunn I'm going to play. Hold on. So can you come back up your clothes ahead? Ron Browse, I see you on your comeback energy, my brother. Congratulations to you. I'm going to see you at Summer Jam tomorrow. So come pick up your clothes. Break it down right here. 2,000 tickets left for Summer Jam. Tickets at Ticketmaster.com. Summer Jam backstage passes. I got them right now. I got them right now. Yes, I do. Uh-oh. Oh, this right here. Strong. Listen to me, New York. Listen to me. This is all. Hold on. Now listen to me, New York. Natalie Nunn has just finished cussing everybody out. Yes, everybody. I so like her energy. I mean, not really cussing bad words. I definitely felt if all of us was in the same room with her, she would have swung on me. I must admit, New York, I like Natalie Nunn's energy, her whole vibe. She was cussing. So, New York, I gotta relay a message. And I feel like I got to keep it real. And I'm going to just put a message out there for all you rappers and everything y'all doing. And this is coming from Natalie Nunn. I heard it to my ears on my own. She said, bring your A game. Because she said, told me she's coming to wear the building out. Her exact words is if you give her 1 minute, 2 minute, or 10 minutes, she's going to hurt you. And I gotta be honest, fellas, for you rappers and you lady rap, whatever, I felt her energy on the phone and I was frightened for y'all. She's saying she's gonna turn the building upside down. She says you want you to give her room. Shout to Katrina B. Cujo, she also said get her room right, her champagne right. Or shut up. And I gotta respect that. Natalie, I see you. We are gonna follow orders and fall in line. No, for real. For real. New Natalie Nunn. Natalie Nunn, I see you. We appreciate you being here. We know what it's gonna be. Rappers, bring your A game. She's talking tough.

She don't believe me on what's gonna be the hot record. Never on a mannequin. Party with a baddie, you will never see your man again. Baby girl used to hate me, she's a fan again. I'm rich now, daddy. At Funk Flex, at Natalie Nunn, I see you. You come to the audition, every bad man to the audition. Christian Gucci, Prada, Jimmy. Security, Natalie Nunn said she's pulling up on the sidewalk.

0: Tonight.
1: Hold on.
0: We outside tonight.
1: When this comes on in there tomorrow.
0: We outside tonight.
1: Wow.
0: That broke, broke,
1: when this comes on.

0: Zeddy, don't sleep. The baby's coming for your neck. Y'all are the same type of energy. There's going to be one killer tomorrow. Yeah, yeah. Nan, what's going on, Nan? It's crazy out here. It's actually not. So listen, I'm going to advise you now. G Herbo, you going on after this, so bring your A game, because this in that arena is going to be a problem.
1: We outside tonight. We outside tonight.
0: Natalie Nunn's in town. Lemmy's in town. No, it's going to be crazy.
2: Why are your face so ugly?
0: How do you say it? Baddies.
2: Call me up.
0: Baddies, you're coming out the mall. Now, let me explain something about that arena tomorrow. So I'm sure there's going to be a section of baddies. If you are not affiliated with the baddies, don't get beat up. Stay in your lane and give those people room, because they're going to take over the area. Let's take this to the top.
1: We outside tonight. We outside tonight.
0: Nah, I ain't kill them.
1: That bro,
0: I did?
1: That bro,

0: Welcome to Houston, everybody. Everybody.
1: Hold on.
0: What up, Rich? I ain't tripping.
1: Nah, it's gonna be a problem, man. That's gonna be a problem. Summer Jam is tomorrow. Listen, I want to tell you something. Please, man, for Summer Jam tomorrow, I'm telling you, park your car by 5 o'clock. Get on the line, man. It's not going to happen for you. I'm telling you, there's too many places for it to go wrong. Get there early. Please. Please, man. Please. Please.
0: Let's go.
1: The baby's touching that stage. Zeddy Will's touching that stage. I think Zeddy Will goes on before the baby. Let's go. Zeddy, bring your A game. The baby's sneaky. Funky.

0: man. What should I play next? I got a little time.
1: Ready.
0: I got a lot of songs to play.
1: Yeah. Yeah. Me like a, you know what I'm saying?
0: Honey, what up?
1: Let's go.

Lemmy, what up? Offset. Zeus Network. Zeus Music.

0: guys are. These guys out here enjoying the ladies. I see you, Lemmy. Easy, bro. Easy, easy. Lemmy, what's cracking? Zeus Network. Zeus Music. Funk Flex. It's gonna be a movie in there tomorrow. Movie.
1: Baddies.
0: Baddies.
1: Baddies.
0: Can you bring me to the summer jam tomorrow?

0: he might got one. He might got one. Oh, you got some melody going on in there, Lenny? He might got one. Baddies, report to the dance floor. We want to see you out there tomorrow. 7 o'clock, doors open. Park your car by 5. My whole team is going to be Hellcat up across the street.
1: Me to the Baddies. Can you point me to the Baddies?
0: Whoa, whoa.
1: Baddies.
0: Whoa.
1: Baddies.
0: Miguel, I got you. Katrina, what up?
1: To the Baddies. 20 baddies in the parking lot isn't normal.
0: If you're an artist and you cold, don't text, man. Can't do nothing tomorrow. Is it tomorrow? A couple days ago, man. I was like, fam, you freezing. I'm joking. And he was from out of town. Lemmy, what up?
1: Can you point me to the
2: Baddies? Baddies. Baddies.
1: Can you point me to the
2: Baddies?
1: Can you point me to the
2: Baddies?
0: He said, point me to the Baddies. This guy doesn't stop.
2: Baddies.
1: Can you point me to the
2: Baddies?
0: How do you have that much energy?
1: To the Baddies.
3: Can you point me to the Baddies? Baddies. If you like it, it's tatted. Bust her down with a padded.
0: Hey, you know, Offset's out here.
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3: She know there's me.
0: They all here. Spazzo! Time, Ted, it's time. Oh no, I'm not going nowhere. We're just gonna pay some things. I'll be back. I got so much more new music to play.
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10: 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Top Dog does not mean we are the best. No guarantees of success.
11: 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I do. What, you trying to be funny? You trying to hurt our feelings? You can keep your award.

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3: 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It's Michael the Bull Lamontsov. 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And remember, if you mess with the bull, you get the horns.
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With no help from a lot of, with help from a lot of people, no. Shout out to all the artists and the people in the city. Shout out to all the people in, that didn't help externally and internally. That didn't post the concert.

0: City. The next song I'm going to play is the current hottest song in the city. New York City, listen. This is the hottest song in the city as of today. Hot.
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0: This is hot.
2: Start spreading the food. I'm leaving.
0: Jim Jones, listen. The Hot 97 DJs are not going to try to charge you no more. Most of them are gone. And the rest of them are behaving themselves. Because they don't want to get clipped.
2: Part of it, New York.
0: New York. Hey. Yo, the A is so crazy. Jim Jones. The A from the A, yo, it's so crazy. New York, listen. New York, this is our anthem for the rest of the summer. Anywhere. I'll make it anywhere.
2: It's up to you.
0: Yes. The Mets will never have an anthem like this. Shout to the New York Yankees.
2: Start spreading the food.
0: Summer Jam tomorrow. Jim's going to chill on the stage because we're just trying to keep it mellow. This might have tore the building down. Hey, yo.

0: We love everybody. We love everybody, not just the rappers. We love everybody, not just the rappers. We love everybody. This is a big song. Let's have a toast. Summer Jam tomorrow, 7 o'clock.
1: It's up to you.
0: The door's opening. I don't, I've forgot. Ooh.
2: Start spreading the news.
0: Hey, yo.
2: I'm eating the day.
0: I want to eat. I can ad-lib this.
2: New York, New York.
0: Hey, yo.
2: Spreading the news. I'm eating the
0: day. Yo, Jim, Fab, this is a good song.
2: I want to eat part of it.
0: Y'all ain't gotta pay no more. Hey.